He that watches over you neither slumbers nor sleep. God is with you. You are never alone. You will not fail. Jehovah hides you. Premier Gospel, music that brings joy to your soul.

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3: 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I just want to talk about what happened.
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1: A prayer from the Psalms. We will exalt you, Lord, for you lifted us up out of the depths and did not let our enemies gloat over us. Lord my God, we called to you for help and you healed us. Sing the praises of the Lord, you faithful people. Praise his holy name. For his anger lasts only for a moment, but his favor lasts a lifetime. Weeping may stay for the night, but rejoicing comes in the morning. You turned our wailing into dancing. You removed our sackcloth and clothed us with joy, that our hearts may sing your praises and not be silent. Lord my God, we will praise you forever. Amen.

0: I just want to thank God for life. 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And I want to thank him for the fact that he's answered some prayers for me, that even though it's not the answer that I wanted, that he still answered. And I feel undeserving, because I feel like, yeah, you know, sometimes you put yourself in situations and like you're running to God for help, and he's still there and he's still helping me. And I'm just so grateful, in honesty. So I just want to give him praises and worship for that.
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0: The second part of Psalm 71. O God, don't stay away. My God, please hurry to help me. Bring disgrace and destruction on my accusers. Humiliate and shame those who want to harm me. But I will keep on hoping for your help. I will praise you more and more. I will tell everyone about your righteousness. All day long, I will proclaim your saving power. Though I am not skilled with words, I will praise your mighty deeds, O sovereign Lord. I will tell everyone that you alone are just. O God, you have taught me from my earliest childhood, and I constantly tell others about the wonderful things you do. Now that I am old and grey, do not abandon me, O God. Let me proclaim your power to this new generation, your mighty miracles to all who come after me. Your righteousness, O God, reaches to the highest heavens. You have done such wonderful things. Who can compare with you, O God? You have allowed me to suffer much hardship, but you will restore me to life again and lift me up from the depths of the earth. You will restore me to even greater honor and comfort me once again. Then I will praise you with music on the harp, because you are faithful to your promises, O my God. I will sing praises to you with a lyre, O Holy One of Israel. I will shout for joy and sing your praises, for you have ransomed me. I will tell about your righteous deeds all day long, for everyone who tried to hurt me has been shamed and humiliated.
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A prayer from the Psalms. In you, Lord our God, we put our trust. Show us your ways, Lord. Teach us your paths. Guide us in your truth and teach us. For you are God, our Savior, and our hope is in you all day long. No one who hopes in you will ever be put to shame. Remember, Lord, your great mercy and love, for they are from of old. Do not remember the sins of my youth and my rebellious ways. According to your love, remember us. For you, Lord, are good. May integrity and uprightness protect us, because our hope, Lord, is in you. Amen.

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9: Yeah, yeah, it's Angelo. Hello, guys, it's your favorite boy, Angelo. How you doing? What's good? What's good? What's good? And you are listening to the UK's number one gospel radio, Premier Gospel. 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

A prayer from the Psalms. Hear our cry, O God. Listen to our prayers. From the ends of the earth we will call to you. We call as our hearts grow faint. Lead us to the rock that is higher than us. 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
1: Praise the Lord, everybody. We got a message to encourage you and let you know that no matter what you're going through, there's still glory coming, and it's coming.

Greetings to you on this beautiful Jesus precious and holy name. The Bible for me this morning in the book of Psalms 90 verses 14 says, satisfy us in the morning with your steadfast love. Come on, what a reassurance. Satisfy us in the morning with your steadfast love, that we may rejoice and be glad all our days. All our day. Let's say all our days. Come on. Give thanks and praise. Don't care what your physical condition is. You are alive. Give thanks and praise in Jesus' mighty name. Amen.

0: Psalm 72, a Psalm of Solomon. Give your love of justice to the King, O God, and righteousness to the King's Son. Help him judge your people in the right way. Let the poor always be treated fairly. May the mountains yield prosperity for all, and may the hills be fruitful. Help him to defend the poor, to rescue the children of the needy, and to crush their oppressors. May they fear you as long as the sun shines, as long as the moon remains in the sky. Yes, forever. May the king's rule be refreshing, like spring rain on freshly cut grass, like the showers that water the earth. May all the godly flourish during his reign. May there be abundant prosperity until the moon is no more. May he reign from sea to sea, and from the Euphrates River to the ends of the earth. Desert nomads will bow before him. His enemies will fall before him in the dust. The western kings of Tarshish and other distant lands will bring him tribute. The eastern kings of Sheba and Seba will bring him gifts. All kings will bow before him, and all nations will serve him. He will rescue the poor when they cry to him. He will help the oppressed, who have no one to defend them. He feels pity for the weak and the needy, and he will rescue them. He will redeem them from oppression and violence, for their lives are precious to him. Long live the king. May the gold of Sheba be given to him. May the people always pray for him and bless him all day long. May there be abundant grain throughout the land, flourishing even on the hilltops. May the fruit trees flourish like the trees of Lebanon. And may the people thrive like grass in a field. May the king's name endure forever. May it continue as long as the sun shines. May all nations be blessed through him and bring him praise. Praise the Lord God, the God of Israel, who alone does such wonderful things. Praise his glorious name forever. Let the whole earth be filled with his glory. Amen. And amen. This ends the prayers of David, son of Jesse.
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Prayer from the Psalms. We exalt you, Lord, for you lifted us out of the depths and did not let our enemies gloat over us. Lord, my God, we call to you for help, and you healed us. Sing the praises of the Lord, you his faithful people, praise his holy name. 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Weeping may stay for the night, but rejoicing comes in the morning. You turn our wailing into dancing.

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What new artist are you excited about? Message us 0303-040-1111. 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

A prayer from the Psalms. Have mercy on us, O God, according to your unfailing love. According to your great compassion, blot out our transgressions. Wash away all our iniquities and cleanse us from our sins. Cleanse us with hyssop, and I shall be clean. Wash us, and we shall be whiter than snow. Create in us a pure heart, O God, and renew a steadfast spirit within us. Restore to us the joy of your salvation, and grant us a willing spirit to sustain us. Amen.

Today, Father, I thank you because everything that pertains to life and godliness has been given to each one of us. I thank you that you did not discriminate. You didn't just cherry pick, but Father God, you so loved the world that you gave your only son, that whomsoever would believe upon your name, whoever would turn to you, then they would be saved. So today I cover my Sunday congregation family. I ask that you would meet each one at the point of their need, whatever it is, God. Some are battling cancer, other types of illnesses, situations, depression, hopelessness. But I thank you, Father God, that it doesn't matter what the question is, you are the answer. So, Father God, we invite your intervention into our day-to-day, moment-by-moment lives. We need you, Father God, more than we need fresh air, more than we need water, more than we need the food that we eat. So, Father God, let your presence go before us. Walk with us, God. Hold us, and we will be so careful to give you all the glory, all the honor, and all the praise in Jesus' name. Amen.

0: Psalm 84, for the choir director, a psalm of the descendants of Korah, to be accompanied by a stringed instrument. How lovely is your dwelling place, O Lord of heaven's armies! I long, yes, I faint with longing to enter the courts of the Lord. With my whole being, body and soul, I will shout joyfully to the living God. Even the sparrow finds a home, and the swallow builds her nest and raises her young at a place near your altar, O Lord of heaven's armies, my King and my God. What joy for those who can live in your house, always singing your praises. What joy for those whose strength comes from the Lord, who have set their minds on a pilgrimage to Jerusalem. When they walk through the valley of weeping, it will become a place of refreshing springs. The autumn rains will clothe it with blessings. They will continue to grow stronger, and each of them will appear before God in Jerusalem. O Lord God of heaven's armies, hear my prayer. Listen, O God of Jacob. O God, look with favor upon the king, our shield. Show favor to the one you have anointed. A single day in your courts is better than a thousand anywhere else. I would rather be a gatekeeper in the house of my God than live the good life in the homes of the wicked. For the Lord God is our sun and our shield. He gives grace and glory. The Lord will withhold no good thing from those who do what is right. O Lord of heaven's armies, what joy for those who trust in you.
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Just

A prayer from the Psalms. Blessed is the one whose transgressions are forgiven, whose sins are covered. Blessed is the one whose sin the Lord does not count against them, and in whose spirit is no deceit. Let all the faithful pray to you while you may be found. You are our hiding place. You will protect us from trouble and surround us with songs of deliverance. The Lord's unfailing love surrounds the ones who trust in Him. Rejoice in the Lord and be glad, you righteous. Sing, all you who are upright in heart. Amen.

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But when I think about the goodness of Jesus, woo, I'm

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2: A prayer from the Psalms. Cast your cares on the Lord and he will sustain you. He will never let the righteous be shaken. 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According to your great compassion, blot out my transgressions. Wash away all my iniquity and cleanse me from my sin. Surely, God, you are my help, the one who sustains me. The Lord Almighty is your name. You are our fortress. Amen.

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1: Jahaziel, true. I'm feeling this from the top. You?

greetings to you all in the mighty name of Jesus. Also, every radio host on Premier Gospel Radio, we thank you for your time and dedication. I just want to send a prayer up to the Lord for you guys, that the Father will continue to bless, God, protect, and keep each and every one of you in the mighty name of Jesus, to get you off to bed soundly and to wake you up in an alertness, mighty God, in the mighty name of Jesus, that your mind be alert to do His will, and His will shall be done in your life, that whatever you ask in His name, He will answer in obedience, mighty God, of your obedience, not because you're asking in His will, but in your obedience unto Him. That favor, that insurmountable favor, be upon each and every radio host of Premier Gospel Radio in the mighty name of Jesus, to keep us activated, to keep us prayerful, to keep us up, to keep us encouraged, to keep us to carry on to do His will, His name. In Jesus' mighty name we pray. Bless you. Good morning. Good morning. Good morning.

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Premier Gospel, music that brings joy to your soul.

0: Psalm 85, for the choir director, a psalm of the descendants of Korah. Lord, you poured out blessings on your land. You restored the fortunes of Israel. You forgave the guilt of your people. Yes, you covered all their sins. You held back your fury. You kept back your blazing anger. Now, restore us again, O God of our salvation. Put aside your anger against us once more. Will you be angry with us always? Will you prolong your wrath to all generations? Won't you revive us again so your people can rejoice in you? Show us your unfailing love, O Lord, and grant us your salvation. I listen carefully to what God the Lord is saying, for he speaks peace to his faithful people. But let them not return to their foolish ways. Surely his salvation is near to those who fear him, so our land will be filled with his glory. Unfailing love and truth have met together. Righteousness and peace have kissed. Truth springs up from the earth, and righteousness smiles down from heaven. Yes, the Lord pours down his blessings. Our land will yield its bountiful harvest. Righteousness goes as a herald before him, preparing the way for his steps.
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A prayer from the Psalms. Hear our cry, O God. Listen to our prayers. From the ends of the earth we call to you. We call as our hearts grow faint. Lead us to the rock that is higher than us. For you have been our refuge, a strong tower against the foe. We long to dwell in your tent forever and take refuge in the shelter of your wings. Amen.

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Or would you like to pray for someone? 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

0: Blessed are those who dwell in your house. 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

0: 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Listen to our words, Lord. Consider our lament. Hear our cry for help, my King and my God. For to you we pray. In the morning, Lord, you hear our voices. We lay down our requests before you and wait expectantly. Lead us, Lord, in your righteousness. Make your way straight before us. Let all who take refuge in you be glad. Let them ever sing for joy. Spread your protection over us, that those who love your name may rejoice in you. Amen.
1: Tell your neighbor, you're looking at one. You're looking at one. 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You have no idea what God has brought me out of. You can't even tell when you look at me. I've been in a season of miracles. This is

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We give thanks no matter whatever the cloud is outside or the sky looks outside. It's still a beautiful day. Amen. We are alive, so we just give thanks. Hallelujah. 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

0: You're not alone tonight. 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Premier Gospel, music to carry you through.
1: Yeah. Yeah.
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0: Psalm 86, a prayer of David. Bend down, O Lord, and hear my prayer. Answer me, for I need your help. Protect me, for I am devoted to you. Save me, for I serve you and trust you. You are my God. Be merciful to me, O Lord, for I am calling on you constantly. Give me happiness, O Lord, for I give myself to you. O Lord, you are so good, so ready to forgive, so full of unfailing love for all who ask for your help. Listen closely to my prayer, O Lord. Hear my urgent cry. I will call to you whenever I'm in trouble, and you will answer me. No pagan god is like you, O Lord. None can do what you do. All the nations you made will come and bow before you, Lord. They will praise your holy name, for you are great and perform wonderful deeds. You alone are God. Teach me your ways, O Lord, that I may live according to your truth. Grant me purity of heart, so that I may honor you. With all my heart, I will praise you, O Lord my God. I will give glory to your name forever, for your love for me is very great. You have rescued me from the depths of death. O God, insolent people rise up against me. A violent gang is trying to kill me. You mean nothing to them. But you, O Lord, are a God of compassion and mercy, slow to get angry and filled with unfailing love and faithfulness. Look down and have mercy on me. Give your strength to your servant. Save me, the son of your servant. Send me a sign of your favor. Then those who hate me will be put to shame. 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

A prayer from the Psalms. The Lord is our shepherd. We lack nothing. He makes us lie down in green pastures. He leads us beside quiet waters. He refreshes our souls. He guides us along the right paths for his name's sake. Even though we walk through the darkest valley, we will fear no evil, for you are with us. Your rod and your staff, they comfort us. You prepare a table in the presence of my enemies. You anoint our heads with oil. Our cup overflows. Surely your goodness and love will follow us all the days of our lives, and we will dwell in the house of the Lord forever. Amen.

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0: 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I will
1: cook. You never really know how things are gonna go on a What's Your Flavor Tuesday. Like, sometimes they just take a turn that none of us expected, and that's exactly what they did today. We've been speaking about unpopular opinions this morning. Sharon came through and she says, I'm not really a fan of that Mango song. And she was making reference to Nigel Lewis, Naked You Come, Naked You Go. And I'm like, Sharon, why not? Then Lisa, to my surprise, Lisa's really been challenging my friendship with her today. She says, I don't like that Mango song either. Lucia says, bring on the mangoes. I play this tune in my office when my boss is not in, and we all catch a bop and it cheers us up.
2: Belinda, I am going to a mango fest next year in Nevis, where everything is done with mango. All the chefs on the island have to come up with a dish that have mango in it. Yes, I love a mango and I love that mango song.
1: But this is how unpopular opinions go. We don't always have to agree. 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
1: 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I want to thank Jesus Christ. I want to thank the fam. I want to thank Dan. I want to thank a lot of people, actually.
0: Pidgey,
1: Cooper, you keep interrupting. We spoke about this. You know it, man.
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2: Hello, my name is Yvonne Brooks, pastor of New Jerusalem Community Church right here in the Second City, Birmingham. And this is your Spirit Charge for today. Waiting can feel uncomfortable, even discouraging. Yet the Bible reminds us not to grow weary in doing good, because at the right time, we will reap a harvest if we do not give up. While you're waiting, God is not idle. He is shaping, strengthening, and preparing you in spiritual formation. If today feels slow or uncertain, please take heart. Waiting is not wasted time when God is involved, because waiting is part of the process. Stay faithful. God is still working, even now.
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evening, good morning, good night, good afternoon, whatever time of day it is, I greet you in the mighty and wonderful and powerful and tremendous name of Jesus. 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
7: Good morning, I'm Donna Birrell. Andy Burnham says investment in new nuclear submarines will help keep the country safe, as well as protecting jobs and driving apprenticeships. The Prime Minister has confirmed £8.4 billion of spending. Several parts of Ukraine have been hit by Russian strikes. Cities including Kyiv, Lviv and Dnipro were targeted, while reports suggest children were among those killed. Three Church of England bishops are appealing to the Foreign Secretary and Saudi Arabia's ruler Mohammed bin Salman to intervene to stop the executions of more than 50 Ethiopian Christians who are on death row in Saudi Arabian jails. And the Pope has told Israeli and Palestinian children at an interfaith concert that music can overcome division. Leo is attending the Canticle for Peace along with Italian tenor Andrea Bocelli. And those are your headlines.
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2: Weather check.
3: Today will be a sunny and a dry start with the afternoon. There's going to be some clouds are pushing in from the northwest for London, that is, leaving it partly cloudy but remaining dry. The top temperatures is going to be 28 degrees. And for Birmingham and the West Midlands, it's going to be starting with a cloudy day with the odd spot of rain moving in from the south and the east. In the afternoon, the rain will continue, but then it will clear as we get into the late part of the evening with more sunny and dry spells. Top temperatures is going to be 23 degrees.
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2: 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Inspirational messages. And of course, some laughs.
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2: 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Right here on Premier Gospel.
3: Good morning and a happy Thursday morning to you. It's the Gospel Breakfast Show here on Premier Gospel. Welcome in to your brand new day. You've got me, Belinda, with you all the way up until 10 o'clock this morning, and lots going to be taking place on the show today. It's really important that you have our number. It's 0303 040111. You're absolutely going to need this number today to be a part of the show, because without you, there absolutely is just no show. So make sure you've got that stored. We're going to pray and then jump into what's going to be taking place on Gospel Breakfast today. Lord, we thank you so much for allowing us to see another day. We thank you for your presence in our lives. We pray that as we go on into this second to last day in July 2026, that you'll help us to be peacemakers on today, whether it be in our homes, in our workplaces, in our communities. Give us opportunities to speak of you and to show patience, humility, and love, truly reflecting your heart. These things we ask of you in Jesus' name, and together as a family, we say, Amen.

0: Collective with the gift of music, I place you here on Gospel Breakfast this Thursday morning, the 30th of July 2026. They were live in the studio with Ibe this week, having a good old chat. They actually kind of took over his show a little bit as well. No doubt you'll be able to catch up with some of that on our website at premiergospel.plus. For now, though, it's a Thursday morning. You and I are going to be jumping into some vibes here on this Thursday. I'm really interested to see what vibes you're going to be feeling. Do you know why? Because it's the People's Playlist. This is the day I hand the show over to you and you let me know what tunes you want me to play. I always say this, family. Sometimes you're obedient, sometimes you're not. But I always say this, get your request in early. Get your request in early so your track will get played. And all you need to do is drop me a WhatsApp on 0303 040-1111. Let me know what tune you want me to play for you. If you are brand new here, I tell you a little secret. Your request will get bumped to the top. If you've never messaged us before, your request will get bumped to the top. So today is really your day. 0303-040-1111. Coming up in the next few minutes, though, we've got your spirit charge, a word of inspiration coming from the Pastor Yvonne Brooks.
1: So a couple of things happen when you wait upon the Lord. Your strength is renewed. You mount up with wings as eagles. You

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2: Hello, my name is Yvonne Brooks, pastor of New Jerusalem Community Church right here in the Second City, Birmingham. And this is your Spirit Charge for today. Waiting can feel uncomfortable, even discouraging. Yet the Bible reminds us not to grow weary in doing good, because at the right time, we will reap a harvest if we do not give up. While you're waiting, God is not idle. He is shaping, strengthening, and preparing you in spiritual formation. If today feels slow or uncertain, please take heart. Waiting is not wasted time when God is involved, because waiting is part of the process. Stay faithful. God is still working, even now.
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0: Jason Claiborne, or Jay Clay. I might start calling him that like I know him, even though I don't really know him like that. But that was Jason Claiborne and Pastor Mike Jr. with A Morning, playing for you here on Gospel Breakfast. It is Thursday, the 30th day in July 2026. It is the second to last, the penultimate day in this month. So you definitely want to be a part of our people's playlist today, because this is the last time in this month that you're going to be able to participate. The number that you need is 0303 040 1111. Let me know what tune I can play for you today. I know you might be thinking you want to go with some summer vibe, something that's going to have us moving and grooving. I'm here for that. Or maybe you're thinking, actually, no, I want something that's a bit more worshipful, something that's a little bit slower, something that's going to take me to the throne of grace. You know what? I'm here for that too. Maybe you want some choir vibes. Maybe you want a little bit of reggae in your drink. Whatever it is, let me know. As long as it's gospel, we're going to play it. 0303 040 1111. What tune can I play for you today?
1: A load.

Lady Lavana Hubbard there with I Got Better Coming. A nice little tambourine. I didn't use the opportunity to use my tambourine. I'm really slipping, you know. There's been quite a few tambourine playing songs and I haven't really been jumping on it like I should have been. Need to get back in the game, B. Need to get back in the game before I lose my skills. It is 7:25 in the morning. How doest thou on this Thursday morning? It's the people's playlist. What tune can I play for you? It was quite a hot one yesterday, wasn't it? My. I went for a walk again. I don't know what's wrong with me, why I keep on going for these walks in the peak of the heat. It was a nice walk. I felt very good for it. And the way I was sweating made me feel like I lost about 25 pounds. I know that's not scientifically possible. However, science also says if you drink hot drinks when it's hot, that you will cool down. And well, you know what I think on that. What tune can I play for you today? 0303 040 1111. Drop me the track right now. If you are new here, if you've never messaged us before, your request will make it to the top of the list because I want you to know that you are a part of this family.

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0: With Poppin, a place you hear on the Gospel Breakfast Show this morning. It is a Thursday morning, the 30th of July. Thursdays is all about the people's playlist. This is where I hand the show over to you. You tell me what tune it is you want me to play for you, and I will be doing exactly that. We're actually going to kick off with a request today coming from Southeast London. That wasn't the right accent, was it? I don't think that was right. Sorry, Christine in Southeast London, but she says, good morning, Auntie Queen B. God is good. Indeed he is. And then she says, my song request this morning is This Year Blessings by Victor Thompson. Have a triumphant Thursday, Premier Gospel family. I've got that tune coming up for you in the next 30 seconds. But we had Victor Thompson kickstart the week with us live in the studio on Monday just gone. And he was actually talking about the impact that this song has had and how it feels after the success of this tune. Here's what he had to say.
1: Literally humbling for me. You know, I go around the world, past security and securities themselves, the security officers themselves are like, follow. And I'm like, what's going on? You know, it's so humbling for me. And to think that I thought the song was just going to be for the first month, that was last year, you know, just for the new year and all, but I saw it transcend from level to levels and all through the year. And I'm still in shock up till now, but God is so amazing, you know.
0: Victor Thompson there talking about his track This Year, how it just went from greatness to greatness to greatness to the point where everybody was singing that song. It's still a very popular one indeed. It was great to have him on the studio on Monday just gone. If you missed it, don't worry, you can catch up. 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But for now, here's a request from Christine.

0: 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I've set mine up for peace of mind, and so I know my family doesn't have to deal with anything else when I'm gone. I've also given a gift to something that will help continue God's work.
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Martha D. Knight there with God Loves You, as requested by Trulish this morning. If you just locked in, welcome to you. Great to have your company. It's the People's Playlist today. The day that you pick all of True and Them, whatever tune you want to hear, as long as it's gospel, let me know what that is. I will add you to the list and we will drop that track for you. If you don't tell me what tune you want me to play, it's going to be radio silence because I won't have any tunes to play this morning. So let me know what tune it is you want me to play. That being said, I'm quite happy to just play all the tunes that I want to hear. I don't know if you're going to want to hear them, but that's what it's going to be if you don't get your request in on 0303-040-1111. Good morning, Queen Belinda, producer Tola, Hot Porridge Massive, and the Premier Gospel family. Blessed be the name of the Lord, for he has graced us with another day of good weather. We are still alive and breathing, and we thank him for that. Could you please play for me? God's Not Done With Me Yet by Lamborghini. Have a blessed day, coming from our brother, Michael Sempala. Bro, I got you.

0: tune. I tell you who does is Daniel. He came through this morning, says, good morning, Queen B. I hope you're well. Love the show as always. Please, can you play for me? Give Thanks by Georgie Nooks. We have just done that for you, bro. I hope it's blessed your heart and your spirit and that you have a fantastic day. Thank you for sending through your request. So you can do what Daniel's just done and message me on 0303 040 1111. Let me know what tune you want me to play for you. Coming up in the top of the hour, I've got your newsy weather update and your track of the week. But before we get there, this request has come through from Dan, who has said, good morning, Grand Rising Queen B. I'm getting married on Saturday to my soulmate. Can we just pause? Hey, Dan, we are happy for you. He says, could I please request prayer over us as the nerves and anxiety are kicking in severely today. God bless each and every one of you at Premier Gospel and all the listeners. Could I request The Battle Is the Lord's? That is a great tune. I'm going to play that for you. But family, Dan, our brother Dan is getting married on Saturday, feeling a little bit nervous. So let us pray over him. Lord, we thank you for Dan and for his bride-to-be as they prepare for their wedding coming up on Saturday. We pray that you'll calm every anxious spirit and thought and replace it with your perfect peace. Help him and help them both to know that you are with them to enjoy this special day. We pray that you will bless them with a beautiful day for their wedding. Let it be filled with joy and love and laughter and the presence of you with their family and their friends. And above all, we put your that you'll put your hand on their marriage. May the union be built with love and strengthened in every season, filled with grace, with your faithfulness and unwavering commitment. These things we ask of you in Jesus' name. Dan, make sure you give us a good update on how things go on Saturday, and be blessed to you and your wife-to-be.
1: 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Look, forget about all that other junk. This battle ain't yours.

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6: Good morning, I'm Donna Birrell. Andy Burnham says investment in new nuclear submarines will help keep the country safe, as well as protecting jobs and driving apprenticeships. The Prime Minister has confirmed £8.4 billion of spending. Several parts of Ukraine have been hit by Russian strikes. Cities including Kyiv, Lviv and Dnipro were targeted, while reports suggest children were among those killed. Three Church of England bishops are appealing to the Foreign Secretary and Saudi Arabia's ruler Mohammed bin Salman to intervene to stop the executions of more than 50 Ethiopian Christians who are on death row in Saudi Arabian jails. And the Pope has told Israeli and Palestinian children at an interfaith concert that music can overcome division. Leo was attending the Canticle for Peace along with Italian tenor Andrea Bocelli. And those are your headlines.
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3: For London, today is going to be a sunny and dry start. In the afternoon, there will be a few clouds moving in from the northwest, leaving it cloudy, but it's going to remain dry. Top temperatures is going to be 28 degrees. And for Birmingham, it's going to be a cloudy start with the odd spot of rain moving in from the southwest. Some sunny spells is going to part through by the late afternoon. Top temperatures is going to be 23 degrees. The clouds is definitely going to make it feel a bit cooler than it has been of late or over the last couple of days, but it's still going to be a relatively nice warm day.
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3: 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That's 0303 040 1111. If it's a summer banger you want, I've got that. Or if it's something that's going to take you into prayer, I've got that too. Whatever your request is, as long as it's gospel, let me know and I will get that queued up for you. Good morning to Amanda, Joanne, Yvonne and Laverne. I see you all at the top of the list now. Your request will be coming up shortly. Follow suit, family, if you haven't already sent yours to. Get it in now. Right now, though, you know what time it is.
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5: Hey, guys, how are you doing? This is Jermaine Edwards, and you are a part of the Art Porridge Massive with the Queen Belinda on Premier Gospel. This is your track of the week, not forget. This song came from a place of gratitude to God. You know, remembering where we're coming from, remembering what we used to have back then, where we are now, and just looking at the changes.

is in the world, you know, where people may want to move on and they may not remember that God was the in the beginning of their discipline and God was in the beginning of their principles that they apply to their lives. And we may want to feel like it was our intelligence. And the Bible is saying everything that we must give God thanks. We remember Him in everything that we do. God is the reason why we're breathing. God is the reason why we can move and walk. And any day that day comes when we're not able to move anymore, when we are sick, then we are going to be depending and we're going to be asking God, please, can you, you know, come through for us or can you heal us? So this song is that I'm not forgetting God, no matter how high, no matter how low, we will not forget God.

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3: Yeah. Okay, I'm ready.

Flo and Sunkey with Pamo Reggae G place you here on a Gospel Breakfast. I didn't even add this to the log. It was just in there. It's like it said, it's Thursday. Of course, I'm going to play in love and memory of our very own Femi, who used to request this tune every Thursday morning for about 3 or 4 years straight. It never gets old, though, does it? It really, really doesn't. It is the Gospel Breakfast Show here on Premier Gospel. The People's Playlist continues. Let me know what tune you want me to queue up for you on this very glorious sunny day. 0303 040 1111. Hello, Yvonne. Yvonne says, good morning, Queen Bee and the Hot Porridge Massive. Please can you play for me Say That I Love You by Called Out Music. Honestly, I would happily hear this song every day. Blessings to everyone. Blessings to you as well, sis. I've got that coming up in the next few minutes, but before we get there, howdy do to Laverne. Laverne says, good morning, Sissy B, Hot Porridge Massive, Master Toller and the Premier Gospel team. We serve a great and powerful God. We are blessed with another sunny day. Please, can you play Big God by Tim Godfrey and have a fantastic day. Laverne, you have a splendid day as well.

0: 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Do you know who else could listen to the same tune over and over again? Is this lady right here. Good morning, Janice.
1: Hey, Sunrise Blessings. Queen Double B, Tola and the Hot Porridge Massive. Sorry, I'm just on another time limit now. It's 20 to 2 in the morning. As I'm in Jamrock with my mummy. Please, may I have Never Let Go by Burma Deary. It's been a while since I've heard her. I'd love to hear that because I really do need to continually feel God's presence at this time. Take care, lovelies. Bye.
0: Well, good morning to you, Janice, all the way in Jamrock. Good morning, Janice's mummy as well. Am I jealous? No, I don't have a spirit of jealousy, but I wouldn't have minded an invitation to jam down, sis. Well, go on. I've got your spirit charge coming up in the next few minutes, but before that, here is Burma Deary with Never Let Go.

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2: Hello, my name is Yvonne Brooks, pastor of New Jerusalem Community Church right here in the Second City, Birmingham. And this is your Spirit Charge for today. Waiting can feel uncomfortable, even discouraging. Yet the Bible reminds us not to grow weary in doing good, because at the right time, we will reap a harvest if we do not give up. While you're waiting, God is not idle. He is shaping, strengthening, and preparing you in spiritual formation. If today feels slow or uncertain, please take heart. Waiting is not wasted time when God is involved, because waiting is part of the process. Stay faithful. God is still working, even now.
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9: In Christ.

Christians and Perry and Christ with Over the World. I place you here on a Gospel Breakfast. It's Thursday, the 30th of July, the penultimate day in this month. Can you believe it? Can you believe it? Well, you have to believe it because it's a fact. And the other fact is that it is 8:29 here in the UK. That is, if you're in a different place in the world, the time is different. As a matter of fact, if you are in a different place, let me know where you are. I already know that Janice is in Jamdown. Where else are you listening in from today? Hit me up on 0303 040 1111. Now, I'm somebody who doesn't really hold grudges. I don't really hold things against people. I say what I feel, you know. And then we move on, you know, we keep it moving. We keep it moving. Now, I'm a bit split on whether I should play this next request, though, because sometimes hot porridge massive, y'all get a little bit cheeky. Do you know that? Do you ever look in the mirror and you're at yourself and say, I am a cheeky somebody? Because Deborah, right about now, that's what you need to do. Walk over to the mirror and look at yourself and say, I am a cheeky somebody. Now, let me give you context, Hot Porridge Massive. On Tuesday, we were talking about unpopular opinions that some of us hold. And I was saying, I feel like sushi is overrated. I think it's foolishness. One, it's quite pricey for what it is. It's quite pricey for uncooked food. Don't make no sense to me. You didn't use no gas, no nothing. And it's expensive. But also, it's just not really my thing. A few of you came through and said you like sushi. Fine. It's okay for you to be wrong. But Deborah took it a step further. Not only did she say that she likes sushi, but now she's just gone and sent me some videos of her eating sushi yesterday and said when she was having it for her lunch, she was thinking about me. Belinda and sushi should not be in the same sentence or in the same train of thought ever, ever, ever. But Deborah, always good to hear from you. She goes on to say, please can you play for me When I Pray by Doe. I pray as we approach the end of the month that we take our blessing into the new month with power. I'm also sending love and prayers to our brother Dan ahead of his forthcoming nuptials this weekend. I pray Ecclesiastes 4 verse 12 over the union as he weds his soulmate and that they will be blessed on this day. Hallelujah. God has got you both. Amen to that.

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0: place you hear on Gosport Breakfast. Have I told you what's coming up at 9 o'clock this morning? It's DJ Clive Reamer and Gosport Reloaded. Now, on Thursday mornings, this is where we take a journey back in time with one of our resident DJs, DJ Clive Reamer. Every Thursday morning, without fail, takes us on a beautiful journey with some of the biggest, baddest bangers from way back when. Last week in particular, the way my phone was blowing up with message after message after message. Oh my Lord. Yeah, and he's back again this week. So do stick around for that. Party time is going to be kicking off at 9 a.m. with DJ Clive Reamer. Before that, good morning to Joanne, who is locked in. She says, good morning. Oh, good day to you, beautiful Belinda, who continues to bring sweet seasoning into our mornings that carry us through the day. Oh, sis, thank you so much. She said, can you please play one of my all-time favorites, William Murphy, You Are My Strength. There are so many testimonies attached to that song. So many tears that watered Victory Garden. Oh, I love that analogy right there. Have a wonderful day of reflecting on the wonderful God we serve. Joanne, thank you so much for sharing that. I pray that you have a beautiful day as well and that you are blessed with this.
1: Say this tonight, you are my strength. Strength like no other. Strength like no other. Now lay your hands on yourself, say it reaches to me. The strength of God is reaching for you tonight.

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1: I'm believing that God is going to work a miracle in your life by the end of this song. No matter what situation you find yourself in right now, just know that all you have to do is leave it at the feet of Jesus, my brother and my sister. Listen.

0: Choice Need with Lay It Down, as requested by Lorna this morning. Before that, we had William Murphy with You Are My Strength. Two brilliant tunes back to back. And we've got more brilliant tunes coming up for you in the next hour from DJ Clive Rima. What a beautiful list, a beautiful array of tunes that we've had for the People's Playlist. This is why I absolutely love Thursday mornings. It pains my heart when I don't get to play all your requests, because sometimes the list just gets so packed. But worry not, if I didn't get to play it today, I will certainly play it tomorrow on the very final day of July 2026. But I don't go anywhere. Now, we still got more vibes coming up in at the 9 o'clock hour as we jump into the Gospel Reloaded session with DJ Clive Rima. Stick around, we are about to have a time.
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0: West Streeting has refused to confirm if Britain will spend 3% of its GDP on defence by 2030. It comes as £8.4 billion is going towards getting the first new nuclear submarine ready by the next decade. A holiday park and multiple homes have been evacuated as a wildfire burns on the Suffolk coast. 90 firefighters are tackling the flames at Dunwich Heath. Three Church of England bishops are appealing to the Foreign Secretary and Saudi Arabia's ruler to stop the executions of more than 50 Ethiopian Christians in Saudi Arabian jails. And Scotland's Angharad Evans is a double Commonwealth champion after winning the 200 metres breaststroke on the final night of swimming in Glasgow. And those are the latest headlines.
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8: 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We are about to take it back. 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
9: Just gone at 9 o'clock on a Thursday morning. You know what that means. It means it's time for our Gospel Reloaded with DJ Clive Reamer in the mix. Going to be taking care of us from now all the way up until 10 o'clock. Now, last week, we had some messages coming through, man. Y'all were like, yo, this is fire. This is vibes. And today is going to be absolutely no different. So are you ready to take that journey back in time? Well,

If you just locked in, it's the Gospel Breakfast Show here on Premier Gospel Family. The weekend is just around the corner. Can you believe it's going to be August on Saturday? August on Saturday, and quite a weekend, a jam-packed weekend it is going to be. We had the lovely Victor Thompson join us to kickstart this week on Gospel Breakfast. That full interview is available for your listening pleasure on our website at premiergospel.plus. Also, and he's going to be in concert on Saturday. He's kickstarting his tour in the Hackney Church in East London. Yeah, East London. And then on Sunday, it's all about the Gospel Garden Festival with Kurt Franklin, Fred Hammond, who else is on there? Tasha Cobbs, Leonard, Jerob, and also Mercy Chinwo. Listen, this kind of festival has never happened before. Pure gospel, back to back. You definitely want to be in the house for that. And tickets are available. If you just search Gospel Garden Festival, you'll be able to get your tickets for the event of the year that you absolutely do not want to miss.

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2: It's the Gospel Breakfast Show here on Premier Gospel Family. I hope you are doing well this Thursday morning, the last Thursday in the month of July 2026. Now, last week, as part of our Gospel Reloaded, I was saying that we need to come up with our own old school tunes. Maybe something that you've heard today from DJ Clive Reamer, you're like, that's definitely one of my go-tos. I want us to compile together a great list of throwback tunes that we, the Hot Porridge Massive, have put together. Let me know right now what else needs to be on that list on 0303 040 1111. That's 0303 040 1111.

Wow, just like that, it's a wrap. Time for me to head on out of here, family. Thank you so much for your company. As always, it's a blessing getting the day started with you. And God willing, you and I get to do this all over again tomorrow from 7 a.m. It's certainly going to be a Gratitude Friday. And it's going to be the last day in July 2026. So we get to wrap up the month together as well. Make sure you are locked in from 7 a.m. bright and early so we can start the day in the right way. Stay blessed, walk good. Jesus loves you and so do I. Ibe's up next, taking care of you from 10 o'clock. Stay blessed, family, and have a wonderful day.

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Hey, morning, good morning. Welcome, welcome, welcome. It's Daytimes with your boy, Bay Giant Killer on Premier Gospel. And wherever you're listening to this morning, maybe you're in the car at work or at home, or maybe you're having a tea break. Thank you. Thank you for making us part of your day. That's all I can say. Thank you. Now, huge shout out to Belinda Toller and the Hot Porridge Massive for another fantastic breakfast show. I woke up this morning with one thing in my heart, and it was gratitude. You know, sometimes we're focused on where we're going and, you know, we forget to thank God for how far he's brought us. You understand what I'm saying? Does that make any sense? The fact that we're awake today, the fact that we've got breath in our lungs, the fact that God's mercies are brand new this morning, that's a reason enough to give him praise. So today is going to be Thanksgiving, full of Thanksgiving, encouragement, great music, God's word. Now, we've got your scripture blankety blank. We've got your spirit charge coming this hour and plenty of opportunities for you to get involved. So let's have a fantastic, brilliant Thursday.

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Neville D and The Sun Will Shine Again, playing here on Premier Gospel. And before that, we had Red Hands and Walking. So I'm going to give you the question of the day. And this is the question. It's a simple one. What is the one word that sums up how you're feeling right now? What is it? Maybe it's hopeful. Maybe it's strong. Maybe it's thankful. Maybe it's tired. Maybe it's blessed, expectant. Could be weary. Whatever that one word is, I'd love to hear from you. 0303-040-1111, or you could text 66777. Make sure that your first word is gospel. What's that one word that you're feeling today? Well, I am feeling grateful. I'm feeling grateful. The reason why I'm feeling grateful is because I spoke to a friend a couple of days ago who's going through the challenge of cancer. And even though she's going through the challenge of cancer, she said, I just thank God for every day. Every day I thank God. And those are the little things that we take for granted. But the fact that she's still here, that is enough, you know. And I'm really thankful. I'm grateful. I'm really grateful. So what's that one word that sums up your day or how you're feeling? I would really love to hear from you. 0303-040-1111. Your spirit charge is up next. And we're also jumping into the blankety blank scripture.

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1: Hello, my name is Yvonne Brooks, pastor of New Jerusalem Community Church right here in the Second City, Birmingham. And this is your Spirit Charge for today. Waiting can feel uncomfortable, even discouraging. Yet the Bible reminds us not to grow weary in doing good, because at the right time, we will reap a harvest if we do not give up. While you're waiting, God is not idle. He is shaping, strengthening, and preparing you in spiritual formation. If today feels slow or uncertain, please take heart. Waiting is not wasted time when God is involved, because waiting is part of the process. Stay faithful. God is still working, even now.
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0: that's the sweet sounds of Joshua Kessler and You Are My Everything. Ooh, sweet, sweet tune, that one. Had a nice time. Nice time bopping my head to that one. So it is Thursday, which means that is, and this particular time, means it's time for this.
1: Scripture. Scripture.
0: Okay, so today's blankety blank scripture. Let me give you the instructions. Basically, I give you a scripture, it's got a missing word, and you have to guess the missing word. And here it is. They are new every morning. Great is thy blank. What's the missing word? Now, here's your first clue. It's one of God's greatest attributes. Do you know what it is? 0303-040-1111. They are new every morning. Great is thy blank. What's the missing word? Again, 0303-040-1111.

Sundays were made for resetting. Join me, Ibe Giant Killer, every Sunday from 12 till 3 p.m. for the Sunday Brunch Reset on Premier Gospel. Whether you're coming home from church, gathering the family, sitting down to Sunday lunch, or simply taking it easy, we've got great music, good vibes, and encouragement, faith, everything you need to prepare for the week ahead. That's the Sunday

0: And that was Mali Music and Heavy Love. Playing here on Premier Gospel. Now it's time for this.
1: Scripture. Scripture.
0: Okay, so we're playing Blankety Blank Scripture. Just in case you missed it, here it is again. I've seen so many answers coming through. I'm so happy. They are new every morning. Great is thy blank. Now, here's your second clue. The word begins with the letter F. There you go. Have you got it yet? 0303 040 1111.

0: And that was Governor B, a brand new one from him, and Healing Power playing here on Premier Gospel. So I asked this question before I get into the blankety blank scripture. I asked this question: what's the one word that sums up your day, how you are feeling? I said grateful. I'm feeling grateful. You know, the fact that we can breathe, the fact that we're alive, you know. And this came from speaking to someone who has the challenge of cancer, you know, and she challenged me. She said, you know what, I thank God every day. I thank God for a new day. I thank God, you know, and it just got me thinking. So what's the one word that kind of challenges you today? That's what I want to know. What's the one word that challenges you today, that sums up your day? Now, I had a wonderful message from Esther in Swanley. Have a listen to this.
1: Good morning. Today I am feeling very excited. So the one word would be excited. And that's because I am going to be at Rochester Cathedral watching students that I taught in their foundation year graduate. There's quite a number of them. Some of them found it difficult to fit into the UK, but now they are graduating from the university after 4 years. So I'm very happy for these students. They became my little family, actually. So that's why I am excited. Have a blessed day, everyone.
0: I love that. She says she's excited. She is excited. How are you feeling? How are you feeling at this moment? What is the one word that sums you up today? I want to know. In the meantime, let's play this. Scripture.

with me since 10 o'clock. We've been playing Blankety Blank, and here is your final clue. I'll give you the scripture again. They are new every morning. Great is thy blank. Now, the missing word has 11 letters. It's the reason we can trust God even when life doesn't make sense. What's the missing word? 0303 040 1111. Gonna reveal the answer just before the end of the hour. Gotta give a big shout out to Pastor Robert, Imani, what's going on? Susan in Huddersfield, Stella, blessed. Val, good morning. Bernadette, good morning. And Cassie, blessed. Good morning to all of you. Gonna give you the answer in just a few moments.

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0: That's Andy Kay and Lecrae and Send That, playing here on Premier Gospel. It's Daytimes with your boy, the Giant Killer, and we are playing blankety blank scripture. Going to give you the answer in just a few seconds.
1: Scripture. Scripture.
0: Okay, so the scripture for today, the blank scripture, I'll give you it in its entirety. It's of the Lord's mercies that we are not consumed, because his compassions fail not. They are new every morning. Great is thy faithfulness. Faithfulness is the answer. Although, I got a message from Cleve. Cleve's jumped in. He says, I just jumped on. The missing word is faithfulness. And my missing word would also be grateful. He said he'd be grateful for today. I'm waiting for your testimony. Maybe we've got to get you in to tell your testimony. I'm waiting for you. Thank you for that. You know, it's a beautiful reminder. Jeremiah wrote these words during one of the darkest seasons in Israel's history. Yet even in the middle of his pain, he stopped to remember something that had never changed: God's faithfulness. Maybe your circumstance hasn't changed yet. Maybe you're still waiting for the breakthrough, but God's character never changed. He was faithful yesterday, he's faithful today, and he'll be faithful tomorrow. So today, let your choice be gratitude. Let it be gratitude, not because everything is perfect, but because God is still good. Stay with us, family, because coming up after the news, we've got Guess the Year. In fact, I'm going to play it. Here we go.
2: Guess the Year. Guess the Year. Guess the Year.
0: Sung by a genius there. And we got your throwback track of the day and more of your Giant Killer jukebox. And we've got another hour of faith and encouragement on Premier Gospel with your boy, Ibai, Giant Killer. And I'm definitely going to shout out the winner.

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10: Hello, I'm Rachel Huston. Nearly 3,000 excess deaths were recorded in England in May and June due to hot weather. UK health authorities say the figures doubled from last year. Fire crews say a blaze on the Suffolk coast presents no risk to the Sizewell B nuclear power station. A holiday park and multiple properties in Dunwich Heath have been evacuated since last night. Benjamin Netanyahu has told a roomful of evangelical Christians in Washington that Jews and Christians are one. The Israeli PM said the two groups were facing a joint attack. The Defence Committee's chair warned the government might have to pay more for military kit if it delays saying how it'll meet spending targets. Wes Streeting says the funding to allow 3% of GDP to be put towards the armed forces needs to be put in place first. And Shell appears to be weathering volatile oil prices caused by the Iran war. Its half-year earnings are up 70%.

Welcome back. Welcome back to the 11 a.m. hour of Daytimes with Ibe, your boy Ibe Giant Killer. And I just want to say thank you for making this Thursday amazing. Before we get into anything, I just want to give a big shout out to the blankety blank scripture winners. You know who you are. If you don't know who you are, I'm going to shout you out right now. Cleve, Imani, Casey Bless, I hope I've got it right. Bernadette Val, Stella Bless, Susan in Huddersfield, Esther in Swallingham, Pastor Robert. Well done. You guys smashed it. You came through. But you know what? It was easy. It was easy, wasn't it? I'm going to make it hard tomorrow. I'm going to make it hard. Anyway, family, listen. We've got Guest of the Year coming up, and we've got your Throwback Track of the Day coming up in this hour. So make sure that you get your fingers ready on the WhatsApp. It's 0303-040-1111. Got a question that I want to ask you in just a few moments. So keep it locked. Keep it right here.

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That's IDMC. Big up to John Fisher and IDMC crew there. And My Change. I had a nice chat with John Fisher yesterday. Love that man so much. Love that guy. And before that was Gates & Judd and Trust In You. That was for our very own Val. She wanted to hear that song. That song she wanted to hear. And yeah, we played that. I really pray that that song really... What's the word? It met the needs. That's the word. Yeah, it met the needs. It's daytimes with your boy, Ebe Giant Killer. And I'm just asking a question. What's the one word that sums up how you're feeling right now? Now, we've had some words already. We've had some great words. I had one from... I had to find it now. I have one from... I believe it was, we had a message from Esther in Swollen. She says she's feeling excited. And I know Cleve said his word would be grateful. He's feeling grateful. What is the word that you're feeling at the moment, that you're feeling right now? 0303 040 1111. Let me know. In a few moments, we're going to be playing Guess the Year.

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1: That was Dietrich Haddon and Don't Go Changing. And before that, we had Jordan G. Welsh, and Never Gonna Let Me Down. I love hearing that song. I did sing along to that one. In fact, both songs. In fact, I sing along to all the songs we play. My question to you is, how are you feeling on this Thursday afternoon? Yesterday, my brothers and sisters, it was so hot. I have to say it was hot. I walked from our offices to Farringdon. I wanted to get a little patty. There's a shop that sells patties just outside Farringdon Station. I'm going to go there again today just for a bit of lunch. I walked and it was just so hot that I took the train back. And I'm not complaining that because I love the I love summer. But it was hot yesterday. So I know it's a little bit cooler. So please make sure that you're hydrated. It's so important that you're hydrated. Right, in the meantime, we are going to play this.
2: Guess the year. Guess the year. Guess the year.
1: And I have a year for you. And this is one. John Major led the Conservative Party to victory in the general election. What year am I talking about? If you know the year, it's 0303 040 1111.

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0: Israel Houghton and Friend of God. And before that was Volney Morgan and New Year and Vacancy. Now, I did tell you about yesterday when I was walking from Blackfriars to Farringdon and how hot it was. My goodness, it was so hot. But you know what? Walking is so good for you. Walking is good. If you want to get rid of some of the weight, walking is the one. That's what I try and do, as much walking as possible. And I can see that my stomach fat is going down. It's going down. I'm grateful for that. But yeah, walking is the one. And I tell you, which is the one that which reduces the weight is going up hills. I have a lot of hills where I live. And they are brutal. Hills are brutal. My goodness. Going down the hill is quite cool, but going up a hill, Lord, give me strength. He definitely gives me strength, but walking is the one. But in this hot weather, it's not the one. If you can, I told you I walked from Blackfriars to Farringdon, but took the train back. It was too hot. Anyway, let's continue with this.
1: Guess the year.
0: I gave you the first clue. The first clue was John Major led the Conservative Party to victory in the general election that year. And also in that year, Windsor Castle suffered a devastating fire in November of that year. What year am I talking about? 0303 040 1111.

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1: Yo, Ronan, turn my headphones up a bit. I need to speak some facts. No cap. Them can't muzzle me.

0: That's Minister Taff and Beer Fox. That's what he's saying. And before that, it was Young Chris, Way Too Good. So we're playing Guess the Year, and I've given you some clues, but I'm going to give you the clues again, because the throwback track of the day is connected to Guess the Year. So John Major led the Conservative Party to victory in the general election, and also Windsor Castle suffered a devastating fire in November that year. What year am I talking about? If you know, hit me up on WhatsApp 0303 040 1111. Here's the throwback track of the day connected to the year.
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1: Bashaun Mitchell and Nobody Greater, and before that was Ron Canole, Morning Into Dancing. That was our throwback track of the day, connected to our guest the year. And we do have some winners. And before I get into it, let me give you the clues again. John Major led the Conservative Party to victory in the general election. And the other clue was Windsor Castle suffered a devastating fire in November. John Major. Now, are you ready? The answer is 1992. And Val got it right. And Andrew in Streatham got it right as well. And Sharon said it might actually be 1992. So she got it right as well. There you go. Well done. You know your years. You know your history. I'm glad that you went to school and you learned history. Really, really good. So listen, coming up in the next hour, we're doing something different. We're going to be hearing about an initiative from London City Mission. It's about praying for London and how you can get involved. We're going to be hearing from Ollie Shearwood, who's a member of London City Mission. He's going to be talking about some great testimonies that have happened from that as well. So make sure that you connect with me after the news. News is coming up. News at 12 p.m. It's your boy, Ibe Giant Killer. It's Daytimes right here on Premier Gospel.

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1: Hello, I'm Rachel Huston. Almost 3,000 deaths in England during the heat waves in May and June are linked to the extreme hot weather. Temperatures topped 37.7 Celsius last month. 90 firefighters are battling to contain a wildfire on the Suffolk coast where a major incident's been declared. Homes and a caravan park near Dunwich Heath have been evacuated. Half of England is in drought. The Defence Secretary says he can't commit to Britain spending 3% of its GDP on the armed forces by 2030 until the money's in place. Wes Streeting's warned the UK could face higher borrowing costs if that happens. And a Nigerian woman has attempted to break the Guinness World Records for the longest reading of the Holy Bible. Habibat Salawidan Ihi Overjack read continuously for 144 hours and trained for many months. However, Guinness has yet to confirm if she has created a new record.
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0: Family, what's going on? I trust all is well with you on this Thursday afternoon. Welcome back to Daytimes with Ibates, the final hour before we hand over to Adam. But listen, this hour is going to be different. We're going to be speaking to Ollie Sherwood, a little interview that I did with him last week from London City Mission about an inspiring initiative and why prayer is at the heart of their mission and how you can get involved. That's happening in just a few moments. And don't forget, you can connect with me on WhatsApp 0303 040 1111. Let me know how your Thursday is going. Prayer has the power to change lives, communities, and even cities. That's why Premier is partnering with London City Mission to launch a movement of prayer for London. We're inviting you not only to pray for neighbourhoods across the capital, but to also support the incredible missionaries and ministries serving those communities every day. It's an opportunity to pray, to give, to hear inspiring stories of lives being transformed and partner with local churches to bring the hope of Jesus to London. Now, joining me now is Ollie Sherwood, who's a missionary from London City Mission. Thank you for joining me, Ollie.
1: Oh, thank you for having me, brother. It's great to be here, man.
0: Now, I want to ask this for someone hearing about this campaign for the first time. What's the vision behind this movement of prayer and why is it so important for London right now?
1: Yeah, this is extremely important. You know, what we do at London City Mission, we want it to be bathed in prayer. One of our values, you know, is we want to be rooted. We want to be rooted in prayer, you know what I mean? And so with that, we want to encourage other people to be praying for the ministry. We can't do this without prayer. Prayer is the engine room, you know, to what we do. And so, you know, we depend on people to pray and support the ministry, but we want to be encouraging people to pray for London as well and to pray for their area. So this is a campaign to encourage people to pray for their area, you know what I mean, and to pray for the work of the mission as well.
0: What type of things are happening in the areas that need prayer?
1: Well, you know, prayer is, you know, it shows our dependency on the Lord, right? So we're missionaries all over London. And, you know, if we go out by ourselves, we go out in vain. You know, we labour in vain. So I myself am based in the boroughs of Lewisham and Southwark, working with churches across those two boroughs. You know, with the vision to ignite a movement of mission in the church. That's what we exist to do at London City Mission. We believe, you know, London needs Jesus. And with that, we believe that the church is the mission center. So we want to ignite a movement of mission in the local church. So we're coming alongside churches. You know, myself in particular, some of the focuses that I'm based in the council estates and senior

is kind of focus. So a lot of the ministry that I do will be on council estates, bringing out churches, doing door-to-door ministry, street evangelism. But we've got different ministries across London City Mission, where there's, you know, Islam and other religion specialists, homeless and marginalized, children, youth and school, and working with the diaspora churches to reach out to those communities as well. And, you know, like I mentioned, I'm in the council estates and seniors. So we've got all these different ministry focuses that when we come alongside churches, we think about what it is that they want to do in their community. What does the community need? And we come alongside them to do mission. And we recognize that we need to depend on the Lord. We see that the disciples did that in the book of Acts, that they prayed for boldness. So, you know, we need God's help. We need God's strength. We need God to open up a door of opportunity. You know, Paul encouraged the church to pray for a door of opportunity. You know, we pray as we go out on the doors that doors would open physically and spiritually. You know, we want to pray that the Lord, that, you know, the Bible also says to pray to the Lord of the harvest. The harvest is plenty, the laborers are few. So we want to pray that the Lord raises up the laborers, you know, as we come to churches, and that we would see people get saved. So prayer is essential. You know, and we love to invite people to come alongside us and do the same.

0: Diego, that's Bruno. And before that was Cliff and Marie, husband and wife team, and Favour. They're pastors as well from Causton. Yeah, but I got to get them in. Definitely got to get them in. They got a wonderful story. Now it's back to my conversation with Ollie Sherwood from London City Missions. I asked him what the strategies he uses on ground level, and here's what he had to say.
1: You know, other than prayer, what other techniques do you use on the ground? Like when you go into the States and places like that, what other techniques are you using to get the people involved?
2: Yeah, so when we go onto the estates, when we go onto an estate, we're going there with the long view. You know, this isn't one and done. This is actually, you're going to be the beacon of light on this estate for, and you know, however long. We say have a 10-year view. You know, because we want to go onto the estate and we want to go back and back again and revisit. So you're like the pastors of the estate, in a sense. Your mission is that estate. And one thing that we do when we go is that we want to show the love of Christ in word and in deed, you know, that they might see your good works and give glory to God. But we also want to proclaim the message of salvation, because if there's not a preacher, how will they hear? And, you know, so we recognize that sometimes there's this tension where it's like, well, you know, over here we give the message, or here we just do, you know, good works. We want to do it together. So we see the opportunity to be able to love our neighbor, to help them if there's any practical need, but also to find opportunity to ask them spiritual questions that will lead to the gospel and them seeing their need for Christ. You know, I knocked on a lady's door the other day. I was over in Deptford working at a church. We knocked on this door. This Irish lady answers. Now, my family on my mum's side, they're fully Irish. And I was like, what are you up to today? She's like, I'm just watching the rugby. Now, you know, I know when my mum tells me she's watching rugby, you don't interfere. You know what I mean? So I thought, yo, I don't want to lose the opportunity to be a witness to this lady. So I said, look, I don't want to bother you too much right now while you're watching the rugby. I wouldn't want to be taken away from the football. But let me give you an invite to the church. And I said, and just so you know, that right now we have a food bank. The church I was working with, they had a food bank on at the same time. So I said, if you yourself or anyone else who you know might need help in this regard, let them know. And she goes, yeah, I could do if that helps. She's like, but the rugby's on and I don't want to miss it. So anyways, we were able to just go back to the church. We said, don't worry, watch your rugby. Go to the church, grab her a bag, bring it to her door. And then from doing that, she then said, remind me of your names because I want to remember when I come to church. So, you know, she hadn't even been thinking about it. But, you know, there's other examples where we might be able to have a gospel conversation straight away and get into it. There might be someone that wants to get into those, you know, but we want to for a long term be able to go back and revisit and revisit and the hope that we see people come to know Jesus.

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5: 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Like, sometimes they just take a turn that none of us expected, and that's exactly what they did today. We've been speaking about unpopular opinions this morning. Sharon came through and she says, I'm not really a fan of that Mango song. And she was making reference to Nigel Lewis, Naked You Come, Naked You Go. And I'm like, Sharon, why not? Then Lisa, to my surprise, Lisa's really been challenging my friendship with her today. She says, I don't like that Mango song either. Lucia says, bring on the mangoes. I play this tune in my office when my boss is not in and we all catch a bop and it cheers us up.
6: 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Yes, I love a mango and I love that mango song.
5: 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We don't always have to agree. 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

0: DJ Haddon, Mary Mary Love Him Like I Do, Ruben Studdard as well. And before that, we had Tanique and Malik, Thankful. Love that song so much. I had a good sing-along with these two songs. Now, listen, it's back to my conversation with Ollie Sherwood from London City Mission. It's about this inspiring initiative and why prayer is at the heart of their mission and how you can get involved. Now, I asked him to give me a testimony on prayer. Here's what he had to say on that.
1: You know what? I was listening to that little story there, and I was going to ask you of a little testimony of someone whose life has been impacted through the ministry. You know, I think hearing real stories helps people see the difference that prayer and faithfulness in the mission can make. So do you have another testimony?
2: Yeah, so one of the churches that we've had a partnership with for 2 years was New Life Church, Catford. We'd go out on the doors in Bellingham with them, and monthly we'd go out on the streets to evangelize. And February last year, February 2025, we were out in Catford. There was quite a few of us, maybe between 6 to 10 of us on the streets. And there was one point where I was on the microphone. So what we go out on the street, and there might be some who are either singing or bringing some form of music. And sometimes it can cause people to stop or draw a crowd. And then you'll have other people handing out tracks, having conversations. So anyways, I was on the microphone sharing some music, and this guy stopped. And he was listening. It was a style of music which he could relate to. And with that, some of the people from the church had a conversation with him. Now, I didn't even have any direct conversation with him that day, but it was the music that stopped him. But the others did. They were able to speak to him, and then he was off. But he ended up coming to the church, and he still goes. But not only that, he now goes out with the church onto the doors. Wow. On a weekly basis, and on a Thursday. So we've seen someone who is reached in the community, is brought into the church community, and then is going out into the community, you know what I mean, to share the gospel. And so this is, you know, we're definitely, you know, seeing that, wow, this is an answer to prayer. As we go out, we want to see people's lives transformed. But we, you know, Jesus calls us to make disciples. And so we want to see them go back out into the community as well.

0: Such a great dance song, that one. That's Coco Debris, Didi Boy, Love Never Fails. Those guys are doing some amazing things at the moment. Before that was E. Daniels and I Really Love You. Now, how are you doing on this Thursday afternoon? I trust all is well with you. Hope you're feeling good. Hope you're feeling blessed. I'm definitely feeling blessed. I am, definitely. Let me know what your one word of the day is. I'd love to know. Hit me up on WhatsApp. 0303-040-1111. In a few moments, we'll be jumping back to my conversation with Ollie Sherwood from London City Mission. But first,
1: sunny days will come. Tell

0: focus on the D Grim with the ignorance now. Keep the faith. Stay positive. Stay away from the negative. Know what I'm saying?
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0: Laura Ejio and Haisk. And before that was Seven, and There It Is. And there you have it. So I spoke to a gentleman by the name of Ollie Sherwood. He's from London City Mission. And they have an initiative on praying for London. That's their mission. And here's how you can get involved.
1: You know, that's so powerful, because sometimes people think that prayer is this long drawn thing, but prayer is just is a conversation with God. It's just, it's a sentence with God, and the thing without God is that he answers prayer, and that's a wonderful testimony to hear. You know, now if somebody's listening today and wants to get involved, whether by praying, giving, or supporting a neighborhood, what's the best way for them to take the next step?
2: Yeah, so on the premier.org.uk, on the website, they go premier.org.uk/pray. It will take them to that campaign. And then there's a little map on there, and they can put in their postcode and their name and their email. And it will pop up on the map that someone's praying for that area. And what that will do as well is that will connect them with London City Mission, so that they can continue to, they can then receive like our resources. So we send out quarterly our magazine called Changing London. In fact, I've got one here right now, Changing London, and this gives them an update on ministries and different things. And also then there's also a prayer guide as well called Together, where they can pray every day for a missionary. There might be a different like ministry focus week to week, and they can pray for someone. If they would like to receive someone's prayer letter, like myself, for instance, or whoever, it might be an area of interest that they have, on the London City Mission website, you can type in the area, and it will show you the missionaries in that area. And you can choose to sign up to receive the prayer letter. And we send out prayer letters quarterly, so every 3 months. So you can either type in the name, or you can type in, you know, the area, and it will come up. And also, if someone would like to give to support, you know, a missionary, then you can do so through that, through their page as well. You can sign up to give one off or on a monthly basis, which of course is much appreciated.
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2: Horns, here we go!

That's Ty Tribbett and All Hail the King. And before that was Essence Nette and Declaration of Deliverance. Well, that is the time. And before we go anywhere, before I hand over to the one and only Adam, I want to pray. Heavenly Father, thank you for this afternoon. Thank you for this morning. Thank you for every text that came in, every laugh that we had, every word of encouragement that was given. And I pray for those who are struggling, who may be struggling at this particular moment, give them peace where there's struggle, where decisions need to be made. Give them confidence in the name of Jesus. And Lord, I pray that as this afternoon rolls in, that we will see peace. We will have joy. We will have fun. In Jesus' name, amen. Now I'm going to hand over to the amazing Adam. He's going to take you into the afternoon. I will catch you tomorrow from 10. God bless you.

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11: Hello, I'm Rachel Huston. Fire crews say they expect to be battling a wildfire on the Suffolk coast for another 24 to 48 hours. A holiday park's among properties evacuated at Dunwich Heath. Meanwhile, heat waves in May and June caused nearly 3,000 deaths in England. The UK Health Security Agency says that's a significant jump on the 1,500 excess deaths recorded last summer. The Bank of England's kept the cost of borrowing unchanged. It's held the base rate of interest at 3.75%. Downing Street's hoping a more than £8 billion investment in nuclear submarines will boost national security and economic growth at home. But the Defence Secretary is not confirming if Britain will spend 3% of its GDP on the armed forces by 2030. And the Pope has told Israeli and Palestinian children at an interfaith concert that music can overcome division. The pontiff was attending the Canticle for Peace prayer meeting and concert at Rome's Castel Gandolfo.
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1: Good afternoon, family. It's your boy, Adam Brooks, and this is After Music with Adam, right here on Premier Gospel. So my people, it's just gone 1 o'clock on this Thursday, the 30th of July, 2026. What a great start to our day. Thank you, Ibe, for an amazing start to our Thursday afternoon, bro. Now, family, we're trying something new today, and this takes 2 seconds of your afternoon. I want today's forecast. Now, it's raining in Birmingham, right? But I want your forecast in one emoji. Sunshine if your day's going well. Storm clouds if it's one of those terrible Thursdays. Or a little cup of coffee, maybe, emoji, if you're running on fumes. Family, one emoji into your WhatsApp right now, and later I'll read our family weather report right here on the air. And also, family, today I want to talk about the song that raised you. I'll explain to you a bit more about that afternoon music. And at 2 o'clock, family, we have Adam's Afternoon Arcade, and today we're playing Spot the Lie Music Edition. Spot the Lie, I love that game. And after 3 o'clock, family, our track of the week is on the way, and a word I've been saving for you absolutely all week. But first things first, family, Thursday needs the right soundtrack, doesn't it? So let me know what song you need to hear today to get your day going in the right direction. Hit me up on WhatsApp 0303 040 1111, or text 66777 and start your message with the word gospel. Don't forget as well, I want your one emoji forecast for the day. What emoji represents how you're feeling right now? And after the music, I'll be taking you into a bedroom that I shared with my brother, where we listened to and wore out Fred Hammond's music all day, every day. Keep it locked. That's coming up for you right here after this.

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0: Calling Joy, Toby, Kofi, Marsha, Mercy, Peace, Tolu, Olu, Daniel, Leroy, Samuel, and Karen. I know it's been a while. It's time to come home.

Sounds of Holland and Chandler Moore playing here on Premier Gospel with Gaps. Family, you're locked into Afternoons of Adam right here on your favourite gospel radio station. Family, what's going on? Hope you are good this Thursday afternoon. Your boy Adam Brooks in the building. And all week, family, we've been talking about the people, the things that raised us, right? So our siblings on Monday, on Tuesday, it was our first jobs where we worked. Yesterday, we talked about savings and our first thing we saved for. And today, we're talking about the soundtrack, the music that is the soundtrack to our lives. And growing up, family, it was always me and my little brother Matt in our bedroom playing music all day, every day. Whether it's on our instruments or through our stereo set, that now would look ancient, right? But we loved it. I remember my first tape that we had in our room was Mighty Clouds of Joy. Do you remember them? That's a throwback, isn't it? But the album that absolutely got rinsed in our bedroom every single day was Fred Hammond, Pages of Life, Chapter 1 and 2. That album, listen when I tell you, that album absolutely was bad. And listen, after that Purpose by Design came out, the video live in Las Vegas, the MGM Grand, Fred Hammond, Marvin McCready, Maurice Fitzgerald, Noah Hall, Aaron Lindsay, Daryl Dixon. These are all the band, you know, we knew the band, the instruments, everything, every song from start to finish. We knew the whole thing. That lashed us. We watched that every day. And then John P. Key came out with Show Up. Remember that one? Listen, them albums were getting worn out. This is just two little boys in Stafford in our bedroom playing the same albums over and over again until everyone in the house had no choice but to sing along with us. And family, hear what happens this week, Sunday, family. Fred Hammond, the man whose voice literally lived and reverberated around our bedroom, is standing on a stage at Crystal Palace Bowl at Gospel Garden in this summer. It's 2 days from now, family, I cannot believe it. And the boy who got to rinse the album in my bedroom will be standing on the grass, crying his eyes out as I sing along. Don't tell me God doesn't write full circles, family. Literally, I want to know from you that what songs were always playing in your house when you were growing up? Was it mom, dad, grandma, your brother or sister that played it? And what song, like, what do you want to hear today? Let me know if I can play it for you. The song that raised you, the person who played it, let me know. WhatsApp 0303 040 1111, making your first gospel on 66777, family. Keep it locked. I want to play some music that makes you feel young again. Keep it locked. As long as I'm breathing.

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1: Really? 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I got way too much good in my life to go with this. I just had my first son. Marriage is amazing. Holy smoke is sold out. I'ma praise God regardless, to tell you the truth. I got way too many reasons to

The sounds of Darwin Hubs playing here on Premier Gospel with Be Glorified Family. You're locked into Afternoons of Adam here on Premier Gospel. Your boy in the building having a blast with you this Thursday afternoon. And I've told you a minute ago about me and my brother Matt blasting out and rinsing our Fred Hammond album in our house, literally to the point the CD was almost melting. But you know, every single house has two soundtracks, doesn't it? There's upstairs in our bedroom, me and Matt, and there's downstairs in the front room, mum and dad, or grandma and granddad in some cases. In our house, downstairs was Andre Crouch. My mom absolutely loved him. And Evie, remember Evie? Some of you might remember Evie. And her mom and dad's records were the sound of Saturday cleaning as well, weren't they? Mom and dad would put the music on, like, kids, time to tidy. And we get from our bedroom to the kitchen to the garden. Everyone's getting tied up on Saturdays. You know that one. Also, what were your songs in your house on Saturday mornings? I'd love to hear that. Anyway, family, literally, my dad, my dad loves them classic singers like Mario Lanza. Remember him? That opera singer. Yes, my dad. The Jamaican bishop loves Mario Lanza. Now, don't ask me how Mario Lanza lived on the same shelf as Andre Crouch. I don't know, but in our house, he did. And dad played him with his whole chest. Literally loved it. And that's the truth about the song that raised you, isn't it? It wasn't always your choice. And it wasn't always gospel either, to be fair. It was whatever the person who raised and basically loved you was playing in the house loud enough to become part of who you are. You know them ones. So let's be honest today, family. The song that raised you might be him. It may also be Motown. It might be somebody. My dad's opera records, you never know. Whatever it is, it still counts, family. I would love to hear it. The song, who played it, and what memories it brings back to you. Honest answers only, though. Let me know what song we're playing, family. 0303 040 1111. After the music, the very first family weather report is coming. Remember, I asked you about your weather report. Drop an emoji for how you're feeling today. Let's do that weather report shortly. And also, some songs from your house. In fact, let's do Vals right now. Vals asked for a classic Tremaine Hawkins song. Let's play that for you now. And let me know yours, and I'll get yours on too. Family, love you. Right back after this.

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The legendary James Cleveland and the Southern California Community Choir playing here on Premier Gospel with Give It To Me. Family, you're locked into Afternoons with Adam, your boy Adam Brooks in the building. This is, of course, Premier Gospel this Thursday, the 30th of July, 2026. And family, listen, we talked about the two soundtracks per house today, family. The bedroom albums for me and my brother upstairs and the albums on our parents' shelf downstairs. And this morning, I've asked you for one emoji as well, haven't I? And I got emojis in so far, even though it's raining in Birmingham where I am today, it's bright and sunny in the WhatsApp, so that's good. I'm looking forward to seeing more coming in as well. Let me know your forecast for today. Are you having the need of a coffee? Send me an emoji. Let me know which one emoji in your iPhone, your Android device, what emoji represents your Thursday. Let me have that for our forecast for today, family. So also, just want to shout out Val. We played Tremaine Hawkins for a moment ago. I didn't read out the whole of her message, but I think it's good to hear it. She said, "Look at Me" by Tremaine Hawkins. That was on repeat for me when I first gave my life to Jesus. There was a second time as well, a few years later. I was very young the first time and I didn't understand. So I walked away listening to the lies of the enemy, being the lie that he is, of course. Then I realized it was real. Thank God for a second chance and many, many more since then. Love that. And I'm glad you enjoyed the song, Vow. Now, family, get your forecasts and your songs, the songs that raised you, the songs that came out of your house, upstairs and downstairs, the ones you heard on a Saturday morning while cleaning, the ones that your parents played every day. WhatsApp me 0303 040 1111 or text 66777. Starting your message with the word gospel. And I'll play some more of your songs after this music and a story as well about the most important CD that anyone ever put in my hands. That's coming up for you very, very shortly. Keep it locked.

Nia Allen and Jordan Armstrong playing here on Premier Gospel with Sunshine. Family, you're locked into Afternoons with Adam right here on Premier Gospel, your boy, with you up until 4 o'clock. You're stuck with me and I'm stuck with you, and I wouldn't have it any other way. Now, the songs we're talking today about are the songs that raised us, right? So I want you to keep them coming in. Let me know on WhatsApp 0303 040 1111. What songs were blasting in your house, particularly Saturday mornings, cleaning day, right? What songs were the soundtrack to your life growing up? Now, Imani messaged in to say her songs, her mum would play Jimmy Reeves. I absolutely love that. My dad loves Jim Reeves too. I don't know what it is about Jamaicans and Caribbeans and stuff listening to Jim Reeves, but they loved it. My dad loves it. And she also mentioned Johnny Nash as well. Loved that. And she really enjoyed the song we played by Trayne Hawkins for Val. And I think, was it Give It To Me by James Cleveland as well? Love that. Now, family, I want to tell you something, because one of the most important CDs that I ever had in my hands was one of the first ones that was given to me. And there was a lesson behind it too. So let me share it with you. So when we were kids, me and Matt, we had a bishop come to stay at our house. He came to preach at our church, really. And while he was preaching at our church, he stayed in our home with us. His name was Bishop Laverne Tyson, if I remember correctly. Before he left, he gave me and Matt a CD. And that CD was DJ Haddon, Live the Life. Now, that was our first ever CD that was ours, given to us, brand new, wrapped in plastic still, right? And here's the part that I only understood later on. Now, Bishop Tyson wasn't just a preacher passing through our home. He was one of the founders of Ty Scott Records. This is the label that DJ Haddon was and maybe still is signed to. And he's a man who helped to build the music that we loved. He literally slept under our roof in our house and put the music straight into our hands. And so you never know what God or who is even God's put in front of you around your table, family, because literally he was one of the people that has pushed some of the biggest gospel artists out there into the world. Anyway, here's the question I want to ask you right now. When I was thinking about that today, I want to ask you the question, who put a song in your hand? Who put the music into your hands? Who was the person who gave you the record or made you that mixtape? I remember getting my first little mixtape as well. Who taught you the harmonies? Let me know, family, 0303 040 1111. The songs that raised you and the person who put it in your hands. You can also text on 66777, sign your message with the word gospel. And after some more music, we've got Adam's Afternoon Arcade on the way. And today, we're playing the game Spot the Lie, the music edition. And I'll tell you three things about a gospel legend, and one of them is a lie, and you have got to catch it. Family, keep it locked. I'll be right back after this.

0: Call That Music playing here on Premier Gospel. Say That I Love You. Family, locked into Afternoons with Adam here on Premier Gospel, heading into the final part of this part of the show. Again, don't worry, we're not going anywhere. Got another great hour ahead of us with our Adam's Afternoon Arcade. But in this hour so far, we've had our bedroom albums, the ones we played in our rooms, the parents' albums that they were playing downstairs, in the living room, the front room, my dad's opera records, Mario Lanza, Jim Reeves even, remember that one? And the CD label founder that literally gave us our first ever CD, that's DJ Haddon, Live The Life. Now, Khan now has messaged and say, hey Adam, every Sunday we had Jim Reeves, yeah, come on, playing in our house. I still remember the deck of cards and I'm 70. Wow, wow, wow. Connor, that's the kind of memory I'm talking about. Love that, love that. Steph is in the building too. She says, good afternoon Adam, this is in response to my request for an emoji that describes your day. She's got the emoji of a brain with lots of stuff going on around it. So she said, I'm having to think strategically today about so many things. I hear you, Steph, I hear you. Don't worry, you've got this, man. You've got your family alongside you. Premier Gospel will literally keep you company for your afternoon while you're working through all that stuff. And I'm telling you, the music will make your afternoon better. And also, Steph, Adam's Afternoon Arcade is open very, very shortly. And as our reigning champion, I'm expecting you to take part, because, you know, you don't want to lose your crown without putting up a fight, right? Right? Today's game is Spot the Lie, the music edition. It's minutes away, and it's all about the gospel legends and one lie and two truths. And your job, family, is to catch me in a lie. Family, stay locked in. I'll be right back with Adam's Afternoon Arcade right after this.
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9: Hello, I'm Rachel Huston. A major incident's been declared over a wildfire the size of around 140 football pitches burning close to a nuclear power plant in Suffolk. We're told the risk to the Sizewell site is low, as aerial footage shows a blanket of smoke over nearby dry land. The cost of borrowing stayed the same. The Bank of England's kept interest rates at 3.75%, but warned energy prices and memory chip storage will drive inflation higher. A mum and her boyfriend have been jailed for a combined 50 years for the murder of her 2-year-old daughter Isabel Welsh in Teesside. 22-year-old Harrison Simpson's also been convicted of sexual assault. At least 6 people have died in an overnight attack on Ukraine, including 3 children. It comes as a new report by European Christian Mission International reveals that 160 churches have been planted across Europe by displaced Ukrainians in the 4 years since Russia invaded their country.
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1: Family, it's just gone 2 o'clock on this Thursday, the 13th of July, 2026. Welcome to Afternoons of Adam here on Premier Gospel. So, my people, we're back again for another 2 o'clock hour, and that means Adam's Afternoon Arcade is on the way. Firstly, let's shout out Andre in the chat. From the last hour, we were talking about the music that made us, you know, songs from our past. He says, Adam, you better leave Jim Reeves alone, especially around Christmas, with the smell of turkey filling the house. Ask everyone about the picture of the Lord's Supper. I think all Caribbean homes had them, along with plastic on the carpet. He says, let me stop. You know, Andre, I know. I remember my nan's house. He literally described it to a T, bro. Literally to a T. Steph's in the building. Our reigning champion from yesterday, taking the pressure on board. She says, no pressure, Adam. There's no pressure, Steph. You're going to do well, but let's see who's going to win. I've got to give you a shout-out, though. You are a champion yesterday. You took the crown, and you did it with a tiebreaker. So let's see if you can defend your title here on Afternoons with Adam. Now, today, family, we're playing a game called Spot the Lie, the Music Edition. And what we're doing is, one, I'm going to tell you three things about a gospel legend. One will be a lie, and two will be true. And you just have to send me the lie, A, B, or C. Which one is a lie? We've got five legends in this hour, family, and all answers will come right at the end. So it's time, family, for Adam.

0: Today's game is Spot the Lie, the music edition. And I told you before, it's literally, I'm going to tell you three things about a gospel legend. Two are true, one is a lie. Your job is to send me the lie. It's A, B, or C. We've got five legends in this hour, and all the answers will come right at the end. I'll do a review as well later on. So if you're missing anything, if you forget something or you didn't hear everything clearly, I will do it all again near the end to give you a chance, right? So round one, Kirk Franklin family. Here is A, Kirk Franklin stump crossed over with a guest verse from Salt of Salt and Pepper. B, Kirk Franklin fronted a choir called The Family. C, Kirk Franklin won his fame as an opera-trained tenor. Which one is the lie, family? A, B, or C? I'll do it again one more time. A, Kirk Franklin's stomp crossed over with a guest verse from Salt of Salt and Pepper. B, Kirk Franklin fronted a choir called The Family. Or C, Kirk Franklin won his fame as an opera-trained tenor. Which one is the lie, family? A, B, or C? That's round one. Get your lies in now, family. On WhatsApp, 0303 040 1111 or text 66777. Starting your message with the first word, gospel. Rounds two and three are coming up very, very shortly, and one of them concerns a certain man who will be playing a certain show in a certain city of London this Sunday. Who's it going to be? Stay locked in to find out. Keep it locked.
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Alex John and Hovey playing here on Premier Gospel with Way Too Good. Family, you're locked into Afternoons with Adam right here on Premier Gospel. Your boy in the building, and we're playing the game in Adam's Afternoon Arcade called Spot the Lie. And yeah, we had round one already, Kurt Franklin. And one of the three things I told you was definitely a lie. Which one was it? If you missed it, family, I'll come back with them a little bit later on. Rebecca, I see you in the chat and I'll get back to your message in a minute as well. Now, round two, family, is a man performing in London this weekend at Gospel Garden Festival. Cannot wait for this. My favorite artist, my GOAT, all-time greatest, Fred Hammond. Three things here. One is a lie. Which one is it? A, Fred Hammond was a member of the group Commissioned. B, Fred Hammond made the album Pages of Life. Or C, Fred Hammond is British, born right here where I am today in the city of Birmingham. Which one, family, is the lie? Okay, and while you're getting into that, why not give you another one to keep you on your toes? Round three is DJ Haddon. A, DJ Haddon was signed to Ty Scott Records. B, DJ Haddon made an album called Live the Life. Or C, DJ Haddon was a drummer for Mighty Clouds of Joy. There's two lies there, one from Fred Hammond, one from DJ Haddon. Send them both in right now on WhatsApp, 0303 040 1111. And after the

Over Dr. Peng here on Premier Gospel with Jehovah. Overdue family, you're locked into Afternoons of Adam. Your boy Adam Brooks in the building, right in the middle of Adam's Afternoon Arcade. And we've had three legends already out there with some lies attached. And also some of your songs from the 1 o'clock hour have kept arriving. Rebecca's in the building. Good afternoon, Rebecca. I don't think I've seen your name before for this show. So welcome. So glad to have you with me today. She says, songs growing up were Jim Reeves, Tremaine Hawkins, and Shirley Caesar. Love that. Three absolute legends there. To name just a few, she says. And my mom still has the gram and it is in mint condition. You know what? I'd love to see a picture of that. That's amazing. Amazing. You know what? History is in our homes, especially our parents' homes. The records and tapes and even some CDs. I found a box full of my old DVDs and CDs, which is like 20 years old, man. Crazy. I'm sure there's some legendary content in there as well. Anyway, also my guy Andrew in Streatham is in the building, says, good afternoon, Sir Adam. Just having a tea break. Glad you're here, sir. Glad you're here. Hope you're enjoying the show. What songs, Andrew, did you grow up in your house playing? What did your parents play? Let me know, man. I'd love to hear from you on that. Love that. Family, the list is becoming a proper little record box. I might see if we can find something from Jim Reeves to play, you know, just to give you a taste of if you've never heard his voice before, because you know what? It's what a great, great, great artist. I mean, it's classic. It's not like you wouldn't play it every day now, but it's absolutely classic. I love it. Someone is definitely going to be hearing their childhood on this station today because of you. So let me know your songs, family. Also, make sure you get your votes in, or your, not your votes, your answers in for the game if you've been playing. Same number, 0303 040 1111. I'll give you the next two legends and then I'll run through all of them as well for you in a minute if you just joined us. So don't worry, if you missed the first part of the game, you can still get involved. And after the music, we've got some legends, and one of them who sang with Michael Jackson. Yeah, find out who that is right after this.

0: 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I will
1: cook. You never really know how things are going to go on a What's Your Flavour Tuesday. Like, sometimes they just take a turn that none of us expected, and that's exactly what they did today. We've been speaking about unpopular opinions this morning. Sharon came through and she says, I'm not really a fan of that Mango song. And she was making reference to Nigel Lewis, Naked You Come, Naked You Go. And I'm like, Sharon, why not? Then Lisa, to my surprise, Lisa's really been challenging my friendship with her today. She says, I don't like that Mango song either. Lucia says, bring on the mangoes. I play this tune in my office when my boss is not in, and we all catch a bop and it cheers us up.
2: Belinda, I am going to a mango fest next year in Nevis, where everything is done with mango. All the chefs on the island have to come up with a dish that have mango in it. Yes, I love a mango and I love that mango song.
1: 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We don't always have to agree. 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

That's Kurt Carpeng here on Premier Gospel with God, Great God. Before that, you heard the sounds of Birmingham's very own Latoya Bless with Rat-a-tat-tat. Family, locked into Afternoons with Adam here on Premier Gospel. Into the final rounds of our game today, Spot the Lie, the music edition. We've got five legends, and I've already given you the details of three of them where you can guess the lie. And I've got two more. And family, don't worry. If you're just getting involved now, I'm going to go through all of them again so you can get involved as well from now, yeah? So round four, it's Andre Crouch. And here are the three, I guess, two lies and one truth. Or no, one lie and two truths. So A, Andre Crouch wrote My Tribute to God Be the Glory. B, Andre Crouch's choir sang on Michael Jackson's Man in the Mirror. Or C, Andre Crouch was born and raised in Kingston, Jamaica. Which one is the lie? And in your final round of round five, family, it's about the Mighty Clouds of Joy. These are all artists I've talked about in the show today, so you should be able to answer all of these one way or another. I've given you clues all the way through, you know, if you didn't realize. Anyway, so here they are, the three things. One is a lie, two are true. A, the Mighty Clouds of Joy are a legendary gospel quartet group. B, the Mighty Clouds of Joy won Grammy Awards. Or C, the Mighty Clouds of Joy was one man performing alone. Which one is the lie, family? That is all five now, family. You have all five legends. I'm going to go through them one more time for anyone who's just getting involved now. So don't worry, family. Here we go. Round one was Kurt Franklin. And his options were one, A, Stomp crossed over with a guest verse from Salt of Salt and Pepper. Or B, he fronted a choir called The Family. Or C, he won his fame as an opera-trained tenor. Operino trained tenor. Or round two, Fred Hammond. A, he wasn't commissioned. B, he made Pages of Life, the album. Or C, he's actually British and born in Birmingham. That's the other one. Round three, DJ Haddon. He was A, signed to Ty Scott Records. B, made the album Live the Life. Or C, he was a drummer for the Mighty Clouds of Joy. And round four, Andre Crouch, you just heard this one. I'll do it again one more time. A, he wrote the song My Tribute to God Be the Glory. B, his choir actually sang on the song Man in the Mirror from Michael Jackson. Or C, he was born and raised in Kingston, Jamaica. Which one's a lie there, family? And final, round five, the Mighty Clouds of Joy. Was it A, are they a legendary gospel quartet? B, Grammy Award winners? Or C, a one-man band, basically one man all alone? And listen, family, very, very carefully, the lines close very shortly at the end of the next couple of songs. So when the music stops, the scoreboard will stop too. And then I'm going to go through your answers and create our leaderboard for today. We may need a tiebreaker. Let's see. And family, if you haven't voted or you haven't got involved yet, now is your time to do it. So get involved in the game. Again, 0303-040-1111 or text 66777, making your message start with the word gospel. And whilst I'm letting your last vote land, family, I've got something for anyone who's building a team right now. And then I'll give you every answer and we'll crown today's Adam's Afternoon Arcade champion. Let's see who will be our winner today. Keep it locked. You don't want to miss this.

The sounds of Tony Nolan playing here on Premier Gospel with Blessings. Family, you're locked into Adam's Afternoon Arcade Hour on Premier Gospel. Coming into the final stretch of the hour now on this Thursday, the 30th of July, 2026. And the lines are closing on the game Spot the Light as you speak, family. So get your last votes in now. I can see them popping up. I love it. I love it. Love it. Quite a few playing as well today. So let's see if we can get a new winner today. Let's see, Steph, if you can win again. Or if we need a tiebreaker. Let's see. Now, this one, family, is for anybody who's listening, who's building a team. Now, are you looking for outstanding Christian talent? 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And also, after the music, I'm going to give you all the answers and we're going to crown today's Adam's Afternoon Arcade champion. Who would it be? Only I know. I don't even know yet, actually. Let's see. Keep it locked.

song says it's good to be alive, but it's best to live. Look at your neighbor and say, neighbor, it's good to be alive, but it's best to live. And guess what?

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2: 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Polian playing here on Premier Gospel with One Way Family. Locked into Afternoons with Adam right here on Premier Gospel. We are officially closing the lines now, and the answers are coming in for today's Adam's Afternoon Arcade. Now, we have five legends, five lies. Let's catch them all. Let's do it quickly. We've got round one, Kurt Franklin. The lie was C. Round two, in fact, you know that, family. Every one of them, I didn't realize it afterwards, was all C. All of them were C. So in the chat, I could, oh, Cassie just updated. I'm going to give you yours, Cassie, as well. Cassie, okay, you're in top five as well. Okay, so here's what we've got, family. We've got in the last place, in seventh place, we've got Andre G. Then we've got Maxine. And then we've got San. And our top four are Val, Max, in Mitchum, Steph and Cassie Bless. So all of them on five. So we're going to have to do a tiebreaker, family. A tiebreaker is on its way to you. So here's the question to make the tiebreaker interesting. Okay, let's get it in. So the tiebreaker question is this. Tiebreaker is this. John B. Key now. This is the person we're talking about, the legend. A, John B. Key leads the New Life Community Choir. B, John B. Key recorded Pages of Life. Or C, John B. Key is a pastor. Message me right now on WhatsApp to get your answer in. The first one in will get the win. I'll come back after this and tell you who our winner is on today's Adam's Afternoon Arcade. Keep it locked. Our winner is on the way.

0: 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Shine, Jesus, shine. Family locked into Afternoons with Adam here on Premier Gospel. Getting ready to announce our winner for today. I got an answer from Val, but Val, your answer's wrong. Val, you're wrong. So keep coming in. I'm waiting. Literally, I've got about 30 seconds to wait until I get the winner in. Again, the question was the tiebreaker. John P. Key, A, leads the choir, the New Life Community Choir. B, John P. Key is a pastor. Or C, John P. Key recorded Pages of Life. I've talked about this early, family. How I've got this wrong? I don't get it. Come on, let me know. 0303-040-111. We need a winner. If we don't get a winner in the next, I don't know, 30 seconds.
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1: Hello, I'm Rachel Huston. A major incident's been declared over a wildfire the size of around 140 football pitches burning close to a nuclear power plant in Suffolk. We're told the risk to the Sizewell site is low as aerial footage shows a blanket of smoke over nearby dry land. The cost of borrowing stayed the same. The Bank of England's kept interest rates at 3.75% but warned energy prices and memory chip storage will drive inflation higher. A mum and her boyfriend have been jailed for a combined 50 years for the murder of her two-year-old daughter Isabel Welsh in Teesside. 22-year-old Harrison Simpson's also been convicted of sexual assault. At least six people have died in an overnight attack on Ukraine, including three children. It comes as a new report by European Christian Mission International reveals that 160 churches have been planted across Europe by displaced Ukrainians in the 4 years since Russia invaded their country.
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is our uplift hour. Wow, what a day we've had together so far, family. We had some soundtracks from our homes, didn't we? The stories of our music in our homes. Love that. We caught the five lies in the game a few moments ago. And also a record box full of your childhood records. Listen, I've got so many messages to share as well that I haven't shared with you yet. As well, but I need to go back to the game for a second, family, because I got it wrong, you know. Val got it right. I had a little bit of a pattern going on with the answers, and I realized I tried to change it, but I didn't change it correctly. So C was the correct answer. He did not write Pages of Life. I thought I read it out as B. So Val was our winner for today. That's right. So shout out to Val, back in the game after being off a few days ill, and back at the top of today's leaderboard. Love that, love that, love that. Now, family, listen, we've got our track of the week coming up very, very shortly. Jermaine Edwards with Not Forget. And while it plays, I want you to get any songs that raised you to me in your messages on WhatsApp, 0303-040-1111. What song did you hear on a Saturday morning? What were your mum and dad playing, your nan? What songs were they playing? I want to hear all about it here on WhatsApp. And after the music, I've got a word I've been saving for you all week, and it's about who has been singing over you. That's right, over you, family. Keep it locked. I'll be right back.

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2: 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Keep it locked.
3: This is your track of the week. Not forget. This song came from a place of gratitude to God. You know, remembering where we're coming from, remembering what we used to have back then, where we are now, and just looking at the changes in the world, you know, where people may want to move on and they may not remember that God was in the beginning of their discipline and God was in the beginning of their principles that they apply to their lives. And we may want to feel like it was our intelligence, and the Bible saying everything that we must give God thanks. We remember Him in everything that we do. God is the reason why we're breathing. God is the reason why we can move and walk. And any day that day comes when we're not able to move anymore, when we are sick, then we are going to be depending and we're going to be asking God, please, can you, you know, come through for us, or can you heal us? So this song is that I'm not forgetting God, no matter how high, no matter how low, we will not forget God.

family, our track of the week there with Jermaine Edwards. And not forget, you're locked into After News with Adam on Premier Gospel. Your boy Adam Brooks with you all the way till 4 p.m. on this Thursday, the 30th of July, 2026. Now, I want to bring this whole week together so far because we had a theme going on all throughout this week, haven't we? And it's been one conversation with different, I guess, different clothes each day. Now, Monday, we were talking about the brothers and sisters, the siblings who were built for our days of adversity. On Tuesday, we talked about our first jobs. Remember my paper round and my £7 a week as well. And yesterday, we talked about how God, literally, sometimes we're saving little by little and we're waiting, but God's in the process as well. And today, we talked about the songs, the albums that we played in our bedrooms, the parents' LPs that we used to hear on a Saturday morning. Remember those days? My dad's opera records, you know, Mary Lanza, and my mom's Andre Crouch. And every single one of us was raised by a soundtrack that somebody else has chosen. We played it so loud in our homes and so often that it became part of who we are to this very day. Now, hear the word that I've been, I guess, saving. Not saving, but it came to me early this week and I wanted to share it with you today. It comes from Zephaniah chapter 3, verse 17. The Lord thy God in the midst of thee is mighty. He will save, he will rejoice over thee with joy. He will rest in his love. He will joy over thee with singing. Let me say that really simply for you, family. While you were growing up on those songs, God was singing over you and your life. You have been somebody's soundtrack all along. The whole week really lands here, family. The siblings are people who gave us our jobs, the little saving by saving, little day by day, pound by pound. All of it was him raising us, humming the work like a builder, really, who loves his job. You know, whistling builders, like that. And family, on Sunday at Gospel Garden, when thousands of us are singing on that grass, hear it for what it really is. It's us finally singing back. He's been singing over us, like Zephaniah says, but now we're singing back as well. Family, if that landed for you, let me know on 0303 040111. And after the music, I've got something to tell you about this week. I've been telling you all day, all week, and all month. I need to be there, so I'm going to tell you all about it, and then we're going to pray, family. Keep it locked.

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The sounds of Rebel playing here on Premier Gospel with I'm Legendary. Before that, you heard the sounds of Vic Lucas with Yeshua. You locked in with your boy Adam Brooks. To Premier Gospel, just coming up to about nearly half past three on this, the 30th of July 2026, Thursday. What a day, what a day. We've been talking all day about the songs that raised us. And this Sunday, some people are going to be in town that have made basically the soundtrack to our lives, haven't they? Hear this properly, family. The Gospel Garden Festival is happening this weekend. And if you haven't got your tickets yet, what's going on? What are you doing? What are you playing at? You definitely have missed out on winning. We had a last winner on Monday. Miranda won the last two tickets. But if you haven't got your tickets now, head over to the website and get yours today. It'll be for Kurt Franklin, Fred Hammond, Tash Cobbs Leonard, Mercy Chimbo, and Jerob, all on the lineup. So it's really not an event that you can afford to miss. Search Gospel Garden Festival to find out more. That's it. Go to Google, Bing, Yahoo, whoever you use today. Search Gospel Garden Festival. And after the music, we're going to pray, especially for the homes. But for some of us, we talked about the music our grandmas and aunties and uncles used to play. Some houses, the music has stopped playing. We're going to pray for you. Keep it locked in, family. I'll be right back.

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It's your boy, Akil Henry. 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Yes, I play the very best in jazz from around the world, whether it's fusion, smooth, straight ahead, it all gets played right here on the show. 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
1: JS playing here on Premier Gospel, playing games featuring Rachel Kerr. You are locked into After Music with Adam here on your favourite gospel radio station. Family, all day we've been celebrating the houses that were full of music. You know, the living room, the front room, me and Matt's bedroom playing Fred Hammond until the literal CD was mounting. And for a fact that I know, some of us are actually reminiscing now on our grandparents and our aunties and people whose houses now sound empty because the music is no longer playing. And so because we know this is happening, it's important that we pray into this moment and make sure that you all feel and understand that it's not all fun and games, not all laughter. Sometimes it is hard to remember those days that have gone on and that are no longer happening anymore. So we're going to pray right now, family. Heavenly Father, thank you for every single song that raised us and for the people who played them for us as well. Some of them are now singing where we can't hear them, but we bring you, Lord, those quiet houses, the places where there's grief and there's hurt and there's just the music's gone and it feels quiet. Today, Lord God, we pray that you put a new song into those rooms in our homes, into our families. Remember, your word says, Lord, that you rejoice over us with singing. So let our houses hear your voice rejoicing over us. We bring you the parents who are building their children's soundtrack right now. Give them the songs worth inheriting. And this weekend, Lord, I pray, as we sing together in London on Sunday afternoon, we pray to God that it reaches every single window, every single door that needs to hear that sound. We pray this prayer in the mighty, matchless, majestic name of our Lord and Savior, Jesus Christ. Together we say, family, amen and amen. And if you receive that prayer, family, send a message now on WhatsApp just saying that was for me or amen. 0303 040 1111 or text 66777, starting your message with the word gospel. I've got a couple of messages to get to, family, as well, so stick around for that. I'll be right back with you after this.

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K-Marie playing here on Premier Gospel with I Smile. Before that, it was Christafari and Avion Blackman with Waymaker. You're locked into Afternoons with Adam here on Premier Gospel. Got a bit more music to come before we say goodbye, but I want to just go into a couple of messages that I missed earlier. I want to shout out Anita. She says, she actually said to me, she's listening now. Go on, Adam. May I listen? And she says, pray you are well. Live your best life. Thank you, Anita, for that. Andrew also says his mom and dad love Jim Reeves, Mahalia Jackson. Good old days. My parents will be singing along with their tunes. Love that. Carnell asked me to play a song called Deck of Cards by Jim Reeves. I couldn't find it, so I'll try and drop a Jim Reeves song in for you, Carnell, but I couldn't find the one you asked for, but there's definitely one here, so I'll drop it in for you in a second, all right? So don't worry, keep it locked. And who else talked to me? Let me see. Yeah, Cassie Bless also said that my grandma and aunts would play Grace Thrillers. Oh my gosh, Grace Thrillers. Remember them? Grace Thrillers and Hillsong as well. Hillsong is very, very modern for your auntie and grandparents. I love that. Aunts will play soul and R&B on Saturdays while cleaning. Yeah, Saturday morning jams was the way forward, innit? Love that, Cassie Bless. Thank you for that. And Stella. I see you, Stella. I think we'll get back to you with your message as well. Shout out to Val, who was our winner today on Adam's Afternoon Arcade. Shout out to you for getting all the questions right. Well done. Tomorrow we'll crown another champion for the final time this week. We're back very shortly. I'm going to say goodbye to you. But remember, tomorrow, family, is our last day of the week together. Then we've got Sunday for Sundays with Adam at 9. And we've also got the Gospel Garden Festival happening at Crystal Palace Bowl in London. So if you've not got your ticket yet, get your tickets for that. Family, I'll be back in a second to say goodbye. I hand you over to Cody DF, who's ready and raring to go into the Drive Time show. Keep it locked. I'll be back to say goodbye very, very shortly.

The classic sound there, Jim Reeves playing here on Premier Gospel with Precious Memories. Playing that for everyone who's talked about Jim Reeves today on today's show. Love that man. My parents absolutely love Jim Reeves, my dad in particular, so he'll have enjoyed that one too. Family, it's time for me to make my way. Literally, it's been a great day with you. I love spending my Thursdays, my Mondays, my Tuesdays, my Wednesdays, and my Fridays with you. It's amazing. And thank you for being with me. I appreciate your companionship. And family, whatever's playing in your house tonight, remember, who is singing over you? We talked about it earlier. He is singing over you. And it's time for us to sing back to him too. Thank you for a beautiful Thursday together. I'm back tomorrow at 1. But Akosia DF is in the building, ready for your drive time. She'll keep you safe on your way home from work and also help you to avoid road rage. Val says she's thoroughly enjoyed today. Thank you, Val, for that. I love you loads. Have an amazing rest of your Thursday. Coach is ready. I'm gone. I love you. Until next time, peace.

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1: Good afternoon, I'm Anna-Reese Green. Ukrainian refugees to Europe are spreading the gospel despite the pain of war in their home country. A new report by European Christian Mission International reveals that 160 churches have been planted across Europe by displaced Ukrainians in the 4 years since Russia invaded. Meanwhile, the Defence Secretary has refused to confirm if Britain will spend 3% of its GDP on defence by 2030. One of Wes Streeting's predecessors, the new Chancellor, John Healey, resigned over failure to fully fund armed forces spending. And a Nigerian woman's attempted to break the Guinness World Record for the longest reading of the Bible. Habibat Salawuddin Ehovi-Jack read continuously for over 144 hours. It's unclear whether she's beaten the record of 215 hours. That's your latest Premier News.
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couple of minutes after 4 o'clock. Good afternoon, family. Happy Thursday. Welcome to today's Gospel Drive Show. Me and Kirsty at DF. It's Thursday, the 30th of July, 2026. I hope you are well. I hope you've had a great day so far. Now, whether you are still at work, whether you are stuck on the highway, whether you are finishing that last email, or you're already kicking off your shoes, maybe you're out and about. Whatever you're doing, family, thank you so much for tuning into your Premier Gospel this afternoon. We made it to the evening, and I'm going to fill your evening with praise. We're going to continue with some praise. This is Joe Metal and Jonathan.

Phoebe One and Prince Micah, they're blessed, and we are blessed. God has been good. God's been so kind. He's watched over us from the 1st of July right till the end of July. In fact, he's watched over us from the start of the year till now. We are in the second half of 2026, and we've almost closed out the first month of the second half, and all we can say is like, thank you, Jesus. We just want to take a moment, just say thank you, Lord.

the beautiful Karen Clark shirt. I'll be right there. And I am right here. Family, I'm waiting to hear from you. I would love to hear from you. So send me a text, text 66777, make your first word gospel, or WhatsApp 0303-040-1111. Let me know, what is the one simple thing that made you smile today?

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0: It's a beautiful, beautiful day. The sun is out. What's there not to be happy about? The lovely Tasha Cobbs, Leonard there. But maybe you still need an afternoon pick-me-up, our family. Here's your Spirit Charge.
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2: Hello, my name is Yvonne Brooks, pastor of New Jerusalem Community Church right here in the second city, Birmingham. And this is your Spirit Charge for today. Waiting can feel uncomfortable, even discouraging. Yet the Bible reminds us not to grow weary in doing good, because at the right time, we will reap a harvest if we do not give up. While you're waiting, God is not idle. He is shaping, strengthening, and preparing you in spiritual formation. If today feels slow or uncertain, please take heart. Waiting is not wasted time when God is involved, because waiting is part of the process. Stay faithful. God is still working, even now.
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0: 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I will
1: cook. You never really know how things are going to go on a What's Your Flavor Tuesday. Like, sometimes they just take a turn that none of us expected, and that's exactly what they did today. We've been speaking about unpopular opinions this morning. Sharon came through and she says, I'm not really a fan of that Mango song. And she was making reference to Nigel Lewis, Naked You Come, Naked You Go. And I'm like, Sharon, why not? Then Lisa, to my surprise, Lisa's really been challenging my friendship with her today. She says, I don't like that Mango song either. Lucia says, bring on the mangoes. I play this tune in my office when my boss is not in and we all catch a bop and it cheers us up.
2: Belinda, I am going to a mango fest next year in Nevis where everything is done with mango. All the chefs on the island have to come up with a dish that have mango in it. Yes, I love a mango and I love that mango song.
1: But this is how unpopular opinions go. We don't always have to agree. But anyone who don't like that song, you are completely wrong.
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0: Charles Jenkins, Awesome, and that's a remix featuring Jessica Reedy, The Truth, Canton Jones, and Isaac Carey. So I remember when the original version of the song first came out, family, we rinsed it in my church. The praise and worship leaders would add it to their set every other Sunday. And I was like, fam, surely there are some other songs, right? Family, I'm keen to know, what are some of the songs that get rinsed in your church on a Sunday? Songs that you reckon the praise and worship team ought to park for a minute? Let me know. WhatsApp me 0303-040-111. Text 66777. Make your first word gospel. You don't need to rep your church because I'm not trying to get into trouble here. But just let me know the song that they ought to park. So I go to Jesus House. Massive shout out to Pastor Aggie Rico. And there's one song that we used to sing back in the day. Oh my goodness, was Champion. It was Champion by Ty Tribbett and Israel Houghton. I do believe they sang that song. Our God is the awesome God, greatest in all the earth. And what was the chorus? In him we live. No? Yeah, well, I forgot what the chorus is. But let me just say, fam, we sang that song over and over and over. I was so happy when they retired the song. But recently, they resurrected it. And I was like, oh my goodness, not again. So let me know, what songs do you want your worship team to retire? WhatsApp, text 66777. Make your first word gospel. WhatsApp 0303-040-111.
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It's that time in the show when we have our afternoon bop, our afternoon sing-along, and this is a tune. This is a tune and a half. This is one that you're definitely going to be singing along and rocking to. Hey, things are moving for my sake. Hey, for my sake. Money's changing for my sake. Hey.

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1: Hello, I'm Anna Rees Green. The Prime Minister is promising to give crews tackling a huge wildfire in Suffolk all the support they need, as it spans the size of around 140 football pitches. It's triggered a major incident and forced evacuations. Flames are burning close to a nuclear power plant, though the wind direction means they're unlikely to reach it. Now, Ukrainian refugees to Europe are spreading the gospel despite the pain of war. A new report by European Christian Mission International reveals that 160 churches have been planted across the continent by displaced Ukrainians in the 4 years since Russia's invasion. And a Nigerian woman's attempted to break the Guinness World Record for the longest reading of the Bible. Habibat Salawuddin Hovi Jack read continuously for 144 hours. That's your latest Premier News.
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breathtakingly stunning vocals there from the Walls group. Satisfied, starting off the second After Days Gospel Drive show here on Premier Gospel with me, co-host CRDF. Family, if you are literally just tuning into the show, you are so very welcome. I mean, you missed an hour, but we've still got 2 hours to go, and I've got great stuff coming up in the next couple of hours. But to start things off, I have a word for you. Somebody say, type your number and say a word. So Isaiah 40:31 says, those who wait upon the Lord shall renew their strength. They will mount up on wings like eagles. They will run and not grow weary. You might be feeling a little bit weary today. Maybe you're physically or mentally drained right now, family. I entreat you to take heart. You know, renewal isn't about how strong you are. It's about who you're leaning on. And today, I urge you to lean on Him. I urge you to just wait on Him. This is Brianna Babineau. I will wait.

collaboration by Erica Campbell and FaceChild is pure fire. I love it. It's my favorite FaceChild tune, Wildfire. Family, it's almost 5:15. You're with moi, OKC and DFN. Is my favorite time in the show. It's time for our riddle. And today's riddle is, it's kind of tough. If you do get this one right, my goodness, I think I'm going to have to give you a prize. So I speak without a mouth and hear without ears. I come alive with the wind. What am I? You know the answer. WhatsApp 0303 040 1111, or you can text 66777. Make your first word goss. Actually, let me repeat that, because that was a tough one. I speak without a mouth and I hear without ears. I come alive with the wind. What am I?

Yes, I call him strong and mighty, cause his hand is always by me, fighting. Whoa. All the battles I be tiding. One more for me, now I'm testifying. Whoa. Can I get the mic one time, please? Scream from the rooftops, hear me shouting. Whoa. That my God is strong and

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0: If you love that one by Kirk Franklin and you absolutely love Kirk, why don't you make it a date to see him live this weekend? He's going to be at the Gospel Garden Festival with Fred Hammond, Tasha Cobbs Leonard, Mercy Chinua and Cherub. It is going to be so good. This is an event not to be missed. It is happening this weekend. If you still don't have your tickets and you missed out on winning some with us at Premier Gospel, then visit the website now to get what's left.
1: Hello, man.

We can rest in the finished work of Christ on the cross. Because of the finished work, we have salvation, we have our deliverance, we have our healing. Whatever you need, whatever you're trusting and believing God for, it's all in the finished work of Christ. That was a beautiful one there from Jonathan McReynolds and Shekinah Glory Ministry. Family, it's almost 5:30. If you are just tuning in, welcome to the show, Gospel Drive here on Premier Gospel with me, Akosua DF, and I've been sitting in for Cassandra Maria this entire week. I'm going to be back again with you next week. So earlier on, I shared a riddle, and if you missed it, you got another opportunity to answer. It's a tough one though, I must say. It's a tough one. So I speak without a mouth and I hear without ears. I come alive with wind. What am I? If you know the answer, WhatsApp 03030401111 text 6777. Make your first word gospel.

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0: taken off their Grammy award-winning project that was Corritos de Fuego by Israel and New Breed. So family, I heard a testimony a couple of days ago and it really stirred my heart. And I thought I'd share the testimony with you. In case you are not aware, Premier Gospel is partnering with London City Mission for a movement of prayer for London. Because across this city, family, people are facing loneliness. People are facing hardship and there's a real deep need for hope. One person who found that hope in the most unlikely of places is a man called Jay. He met London City Mission inside prison and that encounter changed his life completely. Here's his story.
1: From a young age, I kind of got in with the wrong type of crowd, the wrong company, and from there it was just kind of like a downhill spiral into levels of criminality. On the 5th of April 2022, I was convicted. I was given a 24-month sentence. Life inside prison was quite hard. There's a lot of violence and it can kick off, you know what I mean, at the click of a finger. That meant that I was paranoid a lot of the time, not being able to see your friends, your loved ones, your family. I found that very, very difficult. Once I got established in Pentonville Prison, I started attending church regularly on a Sunday, and it was there that I met the prison resettlement team.
2: So we go into prison throughout the week and do lots of different courses, activities, groups. And of course, we do all this alongside local churches. The aim of our team really is to bring the good news of Jesus and God's love into prison, and also to help people find a home at a church when they get released.
1: The teachers of that Bible study broke certain things down to me, which for the first time in my life actually made sense.
3: I met Joel Van in 2022. We'd do a Bible study in the chapel every Monday, and Joel Van was coming along frequently.
1: This was the moment that I decided to give my life to Christ. It was here that I began my spiritual journey, and I know that this is the right path for me. If it wasn't Four Corner House, I would be facing street homelessness. They took me from the streets into a happy home, a loving home, where there was a continuation of spiritual support. I can't even think about going back to my old lifestyle. I go to a church called Ecclesia. Going into church for the first time after leaving prison, there was a little bit of nervousness, but at the same time, I felt completely grateful to participate in a church service that was not a part of prison. I feel like I'm loved. I feel like I'm supported. To be in church felt fantastic.
2: We go to churches and we offer them training and support on how to be welcoming to someone who's just been released from prison, how to be, you know, a supportive, loving, welcoming, non-judgmental community.
3: If someone comes into the prison from that church to meet the person beforehand, chances are that person feels more confident to go to church. It just means they got a friend.
1: There's a strong need to pray for people in prison. They are vulnerable and they need that support. If God is for you, nothing can, no one can be against you. And they need to know this message, because without it, it's very easy to fall towards your demise. And prayer is very powerful. And I know this through first-hand experience, because it's done wonders for me. And if it can do wonders for me, then it can do wonders for the whole prison community.
0: You know, that testimony gets me every time. It's such a powerful reminder that God can transform any and every life in any place when someone's willing to go and share his love. Premier has partnered with London City Mission for a movement of prayer for London. 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

Yes, for we know that all things work together for our good. What the enemy meant for evil, God will turn it around for our good. Some Travis Green this evening, rounding out this hour of Gospel Drive with me, Ekosia Dia. But I do want to give you the answer to today's riddle before we cross over to the final hour. So the riddle was, I speak without a mouth and I hear without ears. I come alive with the wind. What am I? The answer is an echo. If you got that right, kudos, congratulations to you.

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7: Hello, I'm Anna Rees Green. The Prime Minister is promising to give crews tackling a huge wildfire in Suffolk all the support they need, as it spans the size of around 140 football pitches. It's triggered a major incident and forced evacuations. Flames are burning close to a nuclear power plant, though the wind direction means they're unlikely to reach it. Now, Ukrainian refugees to Europe are spreading the gospel despite the pain of war. A new report by European Christian Mission International reveals that 160 churches have been planted across the continent by displaced Ukrainians in the 4 years since Russia's invasion. And Nigerian woman's attempted to break the Guinness World Record for the longest reading of the Bible. Habibat Salawuddin Ahovi Jack read continuously for 144 hours. That's your latest Premier News.
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back with that one from everyone's favorite grandma, Shirley Caesar. Jesus, I love calling your name. Fam, I remember singing this song way back in the day. Now, if you grew up in Africa and you served in a church choir, chances are you probably sang this song and actually sang lead on it a couple of times. I mean, not to say I sound like Shirley Caesar, but... Family, it's the final hour of today's Gospel Drive show here in Premier Gospel with me, Akosua DF. I've got your shock of the week coming up in a bit.

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2: Hello, man. This is Jermaine Edwards out of Jamaica, and you're listening to the UK's number one gospel radio, Premier Gospel Station. This is your track of the week. Not forget. This song came from a place of gratitude to God. You know, remembering where we're coming from, remembering what we used to have back then, where we are now, and just looking at the

changes in the world, you know, where people may want to move on and they may not remember that God was the in the beginning of their discipline and God was in the beginning of their principles that they apply to their lives. And we may want to feel like it was our intelligence. And the Bible is saying everything that we must give God thanks. Remember Him in everything that we do. God is the reason why we're breathing. God is the reason why we can move and walk. And any day that day comes when we're not able to move anymore, when we are sick, then we are going to be depending and we're going to be asking God, please, can you, you know, come through for us or can you heal us? So this song is that I'm not forgetting God, no matter how high, no matter how low, we will not forget God.

boot demonstration. I was near Black Horse Road in the coach, and I think about where man's heading. Best advice was stick your neck in. Can't control this game like refing. Chat to the bros like no more stressing. And the Lord's gonna show you blessing. Food to the door. Rice and peas with a jerk, it's too impressive. I know about wrestling. I'm stone cold, I'ma stun these youths. I'm in the booth and I come with troops. I'm in Peckham doing up stew. Look at what screws can do.

0: on the map. 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Bro, trying to make it. Trying to knock down doors, no bailiff. I'm in the Yester and OA, trying to find out where the space is. This beautiful game is amazing. It's a lot though, and I'm changing. I'm trying to show them through demonstration. I was near Black Horse Road in the cult, and I think about where man's heading. Best advice was stick your neck in. Can't control this game like refing. Chat to the pros like no more stressing. And the Lord's gonna show you blessing. Food at the door. Rice and peas of the jerk says too impressive. Lively. Lively. Lively. Yes.
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God's word for you today is that no weapon formed against you shall prosper. Now, those weapons may be formed, but you know something, family, they will not prosper. Uncle Fred Hammond there with that smash it. And hopefully he will sing this at the Gospel Garden Festival this weekend. It's happening live at the Crystal Palace Bowl. And family, you can be there. 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Get to see Kirk Franklin, Fred Hammond, Tasha Cobbs, Leonard, Mercy Chinwe and Cherub. Get to see all of them live. Muyiwa is going to be hosting. All of your favorite premier gospel presenters are going to be there. It's going to be an absolute party. So family, you don't want to miss out. You don't want to see posts on social media. No, you don't want to hear about it after the event. You want to be there just to see all your favorite artists do your favorite songs live.

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1: Hello, my name is Yvonne Brooks, pastor of New Jerusalem Community Church right here in the Second City, Birmingham. And this is your Spirit Charge for today. Waiting can feel uncomfortable, even discouraging. Yet the Bible reminds us not to grow weary in doing good, because at the right time, we will reap a harvest if we do not give up. While you're waiting, God is not idle. He is shaping, strengthening, and preparing you in spiritual formation. If today feels slow or uncertain, please take heart. Waiting is not wasted time when God is involved, because waiting is part of the process. Stay faithful. God is still working, even now.
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11: Calling Joy, Toby, Kofi, Marsha, Mercy, Peace, Tolu, Olu, Daniel, Leroy, Samuel, and Karen. I know it's been a while. It's time to come home.

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Family, I got about what, less than 20 minutes to the end of the show, and before we get into the final set of songs, I want us to just take a moment together. Let's just pray. Father, we thank you for this day. Lord, we thank you for carrying us through yet another day. Lord, for every hidden victory, we say thank you. Lord, for every protected step, God, we say thank you. For every moment of grace that we didn't even notice, God, we just give you all the praise, all the glory, and all the adoration. Father, we pray that you will continue to lead us and guide us and order every single one of our steps. Father, may your peace, which surpasses all understanding, O God, be our portion this

0: biggest gospel tunes. I will cook. You never really know how things are going to go on a What's Your Flavor Tuesday. Like, sometimes they just take a turn that none of us expected, and that's exactly what they did today. We've been speaking about unpopular opinions this morning. Farron came through and she says, I'm not really a fan of that Mango song. And she was making reference to Nigel Lewis, Naked You Come, Naked You Go. And I'm like, Sharon, why not? Then Lisa, to my surprise, Lisa's really been challenging my friendship with her today. She says, I don't like that Mango song either. Lucia says, bring on the mangoes. I play this tune in my office when my boss is not in and we all catch a bop and it cheers us up.
1: Belinda, I am going to a mango fest next year in Nevis, where everything is done with mango. All the chefs on the island have to come up with a dish that have mango in it. Yes, I love a mango and I love that mango song.
0: But this is how unpopular opinions go. We don't always have to agree. For anyone who don't like that song, you are completely wrong.
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0: Orlando Draper and the Associates, My Soul Doth Magnify the Lord. And family, that is it. That brings us to the end of today's Gospel Drive show with me, Akosua DF. Thank you so much for spending your late afternoon, early evening with me. Keep it locked right here on Premier Gospel, though, because we've got more great shows coming up. Until tomorrow, same time, family, I urge you to keep your faith high, keep your heart full, and do remember that His grace is always sufficient for you. Have a restful and blessed evening. Taking us out, though, Travis Molloy reminding us that He is. God bless.
1: So when trials and tribulations come your way, you got something to say. Cause I want you to be ready the next time the devil comes to try you. Cause best believe life is gonna life. But I learned that we serve a God that's greater than any situation and anything that could ever come your way. And I'm glad to announce that every storm to ever exist from the beginning of time to today, they all had one thing in common. It had to come to an end. So you better get ready for the turnaround.

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11: 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It's DJ Tito, Premier Gospel. We are Music for Life, you know we do it. It's Thursday where you get a mix, 1 hour of gospel music right here from myself, yours truly. So today I'm going to do music from the Gospel Garden artists such as Jereb, Mercy Chinwo, Fred Hammond, Kirk Franklin and Tasha Cobb-Lennard. If you haven't got your tickets yet, it's this coming Sunday at the Crystal Palace Bowl. So come on, if you're those lastminute.com people, get on the case, man. Get your tickets and get down there. It's gonna be a great time celebrating Jesus and lifting up the King of Kings and the Lord of Lords. So today, we got music coming from all these artists in the old hour of today's show. So I'm gonna kick off with Jereb, then I'm gonna have Mercy Chinwo, then I'm gonna have a mix of Tasha Cobbs, Kirk Franklin and Fred Hammond in there, and at 8 o'clock we got Uncle Charles taking over the microphone. So let's get into this as we kick off with Jereb right here on Premier Gospel.

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A very warm welcome to you here on Habari Africa Premier Gospel. It's Charles Grant, aka Uncle Charles, and it's wonderful to have your company wherever you're listening from across the UK and around the world. I hope you've had a great week, and for the next 2 hours, we've got some of the very best in African gospel music, along with some stories and inspiration from across the continent as well. So we open tonight's show with the incredible live version of Talk and Do by Limo Blaze. And I absolutely love that song because it reminds me of the kind of God we serve. You know, he's a talk and do God. It's not like your other friend who lets you down. I had to whisper that one. But you know, when God makes a promise, he keeps it. You know, when he speaks, he acts. And the Bible tells us in Jeremiah 1:12 that God watches over his word to perform. Now, isn't that reassuring? You know, we serve a God whose promises don't expire, whose faithfulness never runs out, and whose actions always back us up. Maybe you're holding on to a promise from God today, and perhaps you've been praying about something for a long time and wondering if he's forgotten you. Be encouraged. If God has spoken, he's more than able to bring it to pass. He's still the God who talks and then does. Well, we've got a fantastic program lined up for you tonight and some brilliant music as well from the African gospel scene and plenty of encouragement along the way. And don't go anywhere, because a little later in the program, I'll also be telling you about a fantastic gospel event taking place right here in London this weekend. And if you're looking for something special to round off your summer, you definitely want to hear about it. So make sure you stay with me. Now, if there's one thing we can be certain of, is that when God is involved, everything changes. Here's Faith Child and Marizu with Oluwa Isi.

We've just been blessed with two wonderful songs. Most recently, that was Truly by Gospel on the Beats. And before that, we heard Emoji Music featuring Shadrach Mensah with the vibrant African praise. Emoji Music continues to be one of the most influential voices in African gospel music. And on Saturday, the 22nd of August, Emoji will make his debut at OVO Arena Wembley. I think it's his first major concert in the UK, and it's called the Back to Basics concert, and it's set to be an amazing night of worship, bringing together believers from across the UK and beyond. And we've an outstanding lineup of guest ministers as well, including Israel Houghton, Joe Metal, Intokozo, Sumi Sola, and Warehouse Worship. Emmanuel Smith is also going to be there. And if you've been looking for a worship experience to look forward to later this summer, this is certainly one to look forward to and to put in your diary. Now, one artist who never seems to slow down is Tim Godfrey. Over the last few months, he's been incredibly prolific, you know, releasing new music at an impressive pace as well. Yet, despite that consistency, the quality never drops. He's continued to lead worship and collaborate with some outstanding musicians and produce songs that point people back to God. Here's one of those recent releases from Tim Godfrey and the Fearless Community. This is Yahweh.

0: 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I will
1: cook. You never really know how things are going to go on a What's Your Flavour Tuesday. Like, sometimes they just take a turn that none of us expected, and that's exactly what they did today. We've been speaking about unpopular opinions this morning. Sharon came through and she says, I'm not really a fan of that Mango song. And she was making reference to Nigel Lewis, Naked You Come, Naked You Go. And I'm like, Sharon, why not? Then Lisa, to my surprise, Lisa's really been challenging my friendship with her today. She says, I don't like that Mango song either. Lucia says, bring on the mangoes. I play this tune in my office when my boss is not in, and we all catch a bop and it cheers us up.
2: 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Yes, I love a mango and I love that mango song.
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5: Wamimbum yimbun chair.

Thank you very much for tuning into Abari Africa on Premier Gospel. And that was the timeless Excess Love by Mercy Chimo. Now, that song is amazing. And to think that the song's been around for a few years now and it still sounds just as fresh today as it did when, you know, it was first released. And, you know, this song actually became a movement. It traveled far beyond Nigeria and it found its way into churches, conferences, worship gatherings across not just Africa, but across the world as well. It's one of those songs that almost everyone knows. And I think it's fair to say it's earned its place as an African gospel classic. You know, the message is very simple, but very profound as well. No matter who we are or where we've been, God's love for us is abundant, it's unconditional, and it never runs out. And if you like to experience that kind of worship live, then here's something for your diary. This Sunday, the 2nd of August, is the Gospel Garden at the iconic Crystal Palace Bowl in London. And it's set to be a fantastic afternoon and evening of live gospel music, worship, celebration, featuring some outstanding artists in a beautiful outdoor setting. If you haven't booked your place yet, there's still time. Just search online for the Gospel Garden or you can visit Ticketmaster to get your tickets. We'd love to see you there for what promises to be a wonderful day of praise and fellowship, and Mercy Chimo was going to be live on stage. Now, staying in that spirit of worship, here's another beautiful song that celebrates the goodness and faithfulness of God. This is Chandler Moore with Omema.

two incredible songs built around the theme of the 99, and it kind of got me thinking, what's this whole idea of the 99 really about? Of course, it takes us straight to the book of Luke 15, where it tells the parable of the shepherd who leaves the 99 sheep to go in search of the one that has wandered away. For me, that story speaks of God's incredible faithfulness and his deeply personal love for each one of us. It reminds me that we're never just another face in the crowd. We're never forgotten, never overlooked, and we're never too far gone for God to come looking for us. That's how much we matter to him. The fact that the shepherd was willing to leave the 99 to find the one tells us something remarkable. Every single person is valuable in God's eyes. If you ever feel unnoticed or insignificant, remember that Christ knows your name. He sees your situation and he loves you enough to come after you. And the song we just heard captured that message so beautifully. It was Say So by Africa Umo featuring B-Praise. And I absolutely love the live feel of that recording. You know, the energy of the musicians, the live instruments, the atmosphere, all just come together to create something really special. And you can almost picture yourself right there in the audience joining in the worship. Now, let's head to the southern part of the beautiful continent for our next song. This is one of the South's finest voices, the voice from Malawi, Teresa Pondo, and she's joined by Esther Chungu and Theo Nason. This is the remix of Daily.

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Africa. This is Charles Grant, aka Uncle Charles, and I'm very grateful that you've stayed with me for an hour, and I can promise you we've got some more great music coming up in the next hour as well before this show comes to a close. And you know, I hope you settled in, because we've still got a lot more for you tonight. Great music, that's all coming up right here on the show. The song we just heard was Believe from Dave DVNK, 1,000 and Kofi Kakari. And just remind us that Believe is where every journey with God begins. Before we see the breakthrough, before the prayers are answered, before our circumstances change, we first have to believe. Now, faith doesn't ignore reality. It simply chooses to trust that God is greater than whatever reality we're facing, or whatever we think is the reality that we're facing. It's also great to see artists like Dave DVNK, 1,000 and Kofi Kakari continuing to push the Afro gospel movement forward, and I call it a movement really. And they're creating music that's culturally relevant, musically excellent, and it's also rooted in the message of Christ. It's encouraging to see Afro gospel reaching wider audiences and proving that you don't have to compromise your faith to make music that connects with people. In fact, you don't have to compromise your culture either. Now, our next artist has been doing exactly that for many years. Mike Abdu has been one of the leading voices in Afro gospel for a long time. Many of you will remember him from his days with the legendary Midnight Crew, the group behind the classic Igwe. And since launching his solo career, he's remained incredibly consistent and released hit after hit after hit, whilst continuing to inspire a new generation of gospel artists. The next song is called Ojoro, and I love the story behind it. The music video to that song wasn't filmed with expensive cinema cameras or a huge production budget. It was actually shot on an iPhone, and it was just a simple idea, and he had a committed team with him and plenty of hard work. Yet today the video has actually attracted more than 9 million views on YouTube. It's a wonderful reminder that you don't always need the most complicated equipment or the most complicated things in life.

powerful title. What a powerful reminder. Now, if we're honest, it's easy to become so busy with work, family, and the pressures of everyday life that we can start relying on our own strength. But the truth is, life works so much better when we stay connected to God. You know, His wisdom guides us, His peace steadies us, and His presence gives us the strength we need for each new day. So that reminds me of what Jesus said in the book of John. John 15, He says, "Apart from me, you can do nothing." Wow. Now, those aren't just words that are meant to discourage us. No, it's actually an invitation to remain close to Him. And the closer we walk with Christ, the more we discover that we really can't live without Him. Now, here's something that may be of interest if you're recruiting for your church, ministry, or Christian organization. Are you looking for outstanding Christian talent? Premier Job Search connects your organization with passionate, faith-driven professionals ready to make an impact. 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Now, our next song celebrates the goodness and faithfulness of God. It's from Victor Akua featuring Gospel Lawrence Oyo. And it's simply titled Onyoma, which means the good one or the good God. Here's Onyoma by Victor Akua featuring Lawrence Oyo.

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You're tuning into Habari Africa on Premier Gospel. And that was Want to Grow by Gezi Baba. And I really enjoy that song because it reminds us that following Christ is not meant to be a standstill experience. You know, every day should bring an opportunity to know God better, trust Him more, and become more like Him. So the Apostle Paul puts it this way in the book of Corinthians. When I was a child, I talked like a child, I thought like a child, I reasoned like a child. When I became a man, I put the ways of childhood behind me. That's really a picture of spiritual maturity, and as Christians, the aim should always be to grow in our faith, our character, our love for others, and our understanding of God's word. You know, we may not get everything right, but we should be able to look back and see that God is steadily changing us. And speaking of growth, Gezi Baba has an album listening party in London next week for his forthcoming album. I'm really looking forward to hearing what he has been working on. And of course, I'll bring you all the gossip and highlights from the event right here on Habari Africa. I'm excited about the new album and can't wait to hear the full project. Now, let's keep that positive energy going with a song that reminds us to approach each day with faith, joy, and expectation. Here are Rotimi Keys and Great Man Take It with Great Day.

0: So over the last few minutes, we've been blessed with some wonderful music. We heard Good Day from Rotimi Keys and Great Man Tackett, and we followed that with Great Man Tackett's Uplifting All the Praise. And just a moment ago, we listened to the beautiful I Will Trust, and I call that the Fig Tree Song, and it's by the LIC Choir and the amazing voice of Helen Yorson. I have to say, you know, that's one of those songs that stays with you long after it's finished. It's inspired by one of my favorite passages in the Bible, which is found in Habakkuk 3:17-18. It says, though the fig tree does not bud and there are no grapes on the vines, though the olive crop fails and the fields produce no food, yet I will rejoice in the Lord. I'll be joyful in God, my Savior. Now, those are very deep and thoughtful words there. They are deep because Habakkuk wasn't speaking at a time when everything was going well. In fact, he was describing the complete opposite. You know, the harvest had failed and the future looked very bleak, and there seemed to be every reason to lose hope. Yet Habakkuk made a conscious decision to trust God anyway. That's a message many of us need today. Now, we all have moments when life doesn't go according to plan, when the answers don't come quickly enough, or, you know, when prayers seem to take longer than we'd hoped for. But our confidence isn't based on our circumstances. It's based on the unchanging character of God. You know, He's been faithful before and He'll be faithful again. Well, that brings us to the end of another edition of Habari Africa. Thank you so much for your company over the past 2 hours, and whether you've been listening at home or online from elsewhere in the world, it's been a real pleasure sharing this time with you. Now, before I go, a very quick reminder that the Gospel Garden event takes place this weekend at the iconic Crystal Palace Bowl, and it's shaping up to be a very fantastic celebration of gospel music with an incredible lineup of artists: Kate Franklin, Fred Hammond, Tasha Cobbs, Mercy Chinwo. Now, I took my time to mention those names, so you can just imagine what it's going to be like. It's going to be a fantastic celebration of gospel music with an incredible lineup of artists. So if you haven't got your ticket yet, there's still time. 2nd of August, which is this Sunday. It's going to be an amazing time in South London. And you can get your tickets, I think, from Ticketmaster. You can get tickets there as well. And, you know, we'd love to see you there. So as always, remember that no matter what this coming week brings, God is already there ahead of you. His faithfulness hasn't run out, His promises haven't changed, and His grace is never exhausted. We're going to leave you with a song that beautifully captures that truth, based on the words of the Book of Lamentations. Lamentations 3 reminds us that God's compassions never fail. His mercies are new every morning. Whatever yesterday looked like, tomorrow begins with fresh grace. With that, I say good night to you. And this is Ryan O'Fay with New Every Morning. Good night.
1: And so this next song is a song of gratitude. And it says, God doesn't run out of love. He doesn't run out of mercy. He doesn't run out of grace. He doesn't run out of favor. But it's new every morning.

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1: Psalm 63, verses 1 through 4. 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
1: You never really know how things are going to go on a What's Your Flavour Tuesday. Like, sometimes they just take a turn that none of us expected, and that's exactly what they did today. We've been speaking about unpopular opinions this morning. Sharon came through and she says, I'm not really a fan of that Mango song. And she was making reference to Nigel Lewis, Naked You Come, Naked You Go. And I'm like, Sharon, why not? Then Lisa, to my surprise, Lisa's really been challenging my friendship with her today. She says, I don't like that Mango song either. Lucia says, bring on the mangoes. I play this tune in my office when my boss is not in and we all catch a bop and it cheers us up.
2: Belinda, I am going to a mango fest next year in Nevis where everything is done with mango. All the chefs on the island have to come up with a dish that have mango in it. Yes, I love a mango and I love that mango song.
1: But this is how unpopular opinions go. We don't always have to agree. 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
1: Never would have made it. 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

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I'm better. 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Now I'm stronger. 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So much better. 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

Tim Boomin Jr. there with strength, and I pray that God continues to give you strength every single day. Good evening, family. Welcome to Gospel Tonight on Premier Gospel and Premier Christian Radio with me, your host, your DF. I hope you had a super blessed day. Let me know what you got up to. Let me know how your day went. Anything special happened today? Give me the gist. 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

I'm Blaze, and Ellie Lionbird bringing some joy your way. You know, family, the late hours have a funny way of bringing our quietest thoughts to the surface. Maybe you're at home just lying in bed, just reflecting on the day. You know, sometimes when things go quiet, our worries sound louder. But Psalm 4 verse 8 gives us a promise to hold on to tonight. In peace, I will lie down and sleep, for you alone, Lord, make me dwell in safety. Family, if your mind is racing with what ifs, you know, things may have not gone great during the day. Maybe you're just worrying and concerned about finances, your relationship, maybe even your health. Family, I want you to remember that God has you inscribed in the palm of his hand. Your tomorrow is already guaranteed because he loves you. You can rest tonight because you know something? He neither sleeps nor slumbers. And I hope that this song by Shireen encourages you. May the peace of God, which passeth all understanding, be your portion.

0: 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On deck is DJ Cassie.
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0: Man, Tasha Cobbs did have real good singing on this one. Church, Tasha Cobbs, Leonard and John Legend collaborated on this Grammy-nominated song. So Tasha Cobbs is actually going to be in London this weekend, family. We get to see her live at the Crystal Palace Bowl. You can be there too. It's the Gospel Garden Festival. If you don't have your tickets, head to the website and just search Gospel Garden Festival. So Tasha is going to be there. Kirk is going to be there. Fred Hammond is going to be there. Mercy Chinwo is going to be there. Cherub is going to be there. Miwa is going to be there. Family, you want to be there. And if you are still not convinced that you need to be there, listen to this from Tasha.
1: I'm excited to worship with you, but I'm also excited to experience all of the other artists as well. So I'm like low-key fanning out a little bit.
2: You're going to be in the crowd with sunglasses on.
1: Like, guys, let me get a moment too. Let me get a moment. It's going to be amazing. It's going to be amazing. I am just kudos to everyone on the team, everyone on the staff who worked so hard and tirelessly to pull this together. I think it is just going to be incredible. One of the things that I love about each, just having the different artists there, is that you reach, like we were just talking about, each one of us have a reach that extends to various people in various cultures. We have different sounds, you know, different songs, different styles. And I think it's going to be just something for everybody that's out there that you can say, oh man, this feels so personal to me. So I feel like that's absolutely awesome. And I think the intentionality on choosing the artists who would come was just wise and just so key.
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0: Now Naaman was commander of the army of the king of Aram. He was a great man in the sight of his master and highly regarded because through him, the Lord had given great victory to Aram. He was a valiant soldier, but he had leprosy. Now bands of raiders from Aram had gone out and had taken captive a young girl from Israel, and she served Naaman's wife. She said to her mistress, "If only my master would see the prophet who is in Samaria, he would cure him of his leprosy." Naaman went to his master and told him what the girl from Israel had said. "By all means, go," the king of Aram replied. "I will send a letter to the king of Israel." So Naaman left, taking with him 10 talents of silver, 6,000 shekels of gold, and 10 sets of clothing. The letter that he took to the king of Israel read, "With this letter, I am sending my servant Naaman to you so that you may cure him of his leprosy." As soon as the king of Israel read the letter, he tore his robes and said, "Am I God? Can I kill and bring back to life? Why does this fellow send someone to me to be cured of his leprosy? See how he's trying to pick a quarrel with me." When Elisha heard that the king of Israel had torn his robes, he sent him a message. "Why have you torn your clothes? Have the man come to me and he will know that there is a prophet in Israel." So Naaman went with his horses and chariots and stopped at the door of Elisha's house. Elisha sent a messenger to say to him, "Go wash yourself 7 times in the Jordan and your flesh will be restored and you will be cleansed." But Naaman went away angry and said, "I thought he would surely come out to me and stand and call on the name of the Lord his God, wave his hand over the spot and cure me of my leprosy. Are not Abana and Pharpar the rivers of Damascus so much better than the waters of all Israel? Couldn't I wash in them and be cleansed?" So he turned and went off in a rage. Naaman's servants went to him and said, "My father, if the prophet had told you to do some great thing, would you not have done it? How much more then when he tells you, wash and be cleansed?" So he went down and dipped himself in the Jordan 7 times, as the man of God had told him, and his flesh was restored and became clean like that of a young boy.
1: Premier Gospel, the voice of UK Gospel.

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Rachel and Jaws vocals are just so soothing. That was Sound of Heaven. Family, it's coming up to midnight. You're still with me, Ecosia DF. Family, you know, I would love to know where you're listening from tonight. Why don't you text? 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Coming up in the next hour of this show, family, we're going to take some time out to pray. And I'm going to lift your spirit, stir your faith, and encourage you.

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It's the last day of the month of July, the last day of the first month of the second half of 2026. And family, I don't know about you, but I am just beyond grateful. God has been so good. He's been so kind, so faithful. Lord, we just want to say thank you, Lord. We come before you not to petition, not to intercede, not to ask for anything, but Lord, just to say thank you. Thank you for your goodness. Thank you for your mercy. Thank you for being God. Thank you for being faithful, Lord. We give you all the praise, all the glory, all the adoration, because you're a mighty good God.

0: Vic Lucas and Lady Audies, Thank You God echoes the sentiments of my heart. God, I thank you. God, I thank you. And family, if you're grateful, if you have so much to give thanks to God for, I'd love to hear from you. Let me know what you're grateful for. WhatsApp me 0303-040-1111. Text 66777. Make your first word gospel. And we're going to continue thanking God. The Clark Sisters, J Mars, Curious.
1: Take time out to thank you. Thank you for the highs, the lows, the mountains, the valleys. Most of all, thank you for family. And I got my family here, y'all. By the way, this is Jay Moss.

God is so very worthy of our praise, all our adoration. So yes, we are going to praise Him forever. And Capital Kings are leading the way on that one. Family, it's almost 20 minutes past midnight. You're with Moa Kosia Diev, listening to Gospel Tonight here on Premier Gospel and Premier Christian Radio. And I got some really important information for you, family. 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

hear his voice, you would hearken, open up your heart, allow him in, accept him as Lord and personal Savior. Come to the Father. That was Young Chris. Family, your word of encouragement is coming up shortly.

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And with 100 pages, it's our biggest yet. 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Winans reveals why she walked away from music at the height of her career. We ask whether near-death experiences offer evidence of life after death. And R.T. Kendall warns the British church against the feel-good gospel. 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

Fantastic collaboration there from a host of our favourite gospel artists that was recorded for the experience last year. That was Jesus United. Family, it's time for a word of encouragement, time for me to stir your faith, lift your spirits. You know, sometimes I come to you with tough love, and today's one of those days. I want to remind you that you can't rush God. I know we live in a very instant society, instant noodles, instant coffee, instant success, instant uploads. But with God, you just can't rush things. It takes time for God to prepare what He has in store for you. And I think that's one of the hardest truths to accept in a culture that expects results immediately. Think of David. He was anointed as king when he was a teenager, but he didn't sit on the throne until 20 years later. That's two whole decades, you know. In between that time, he was tending sheep, learning to lead an army, surviving betrayal, and serving in a palace he hadn't even been born into. None of the time was wasted, though. It was the process that made him ready for what he'd already been promised. Faith gets all the attention, but scripture pairs it with something that we rarely talk about. That is patience. You can have all the faith in the world and you can still miss what God has for you if you're not willing to let the process do its work. The season that you're in right now, family, I know the one that feels slow or unfair or like nothing is happening, it might be exactly where God is preparing you for what's ahead.

Love this one from Maverick City Music, Revelation 19:1. And Kanye's Sunday Service Choir also have a rendition of the song. It's an old gospel song that both choirs have redone. Family, it's almost time for me to sign up. Got about, 15 odd minutes to the end of the show, but I do want to share a scripture with you. Matthew 5:14-16. You are the light of the world. A city built on a hill cannot be hidden.

single evening. But all too soon, it's time for me to sign out. Thank you for joining me and KC DF and Gospel for Night today. Great news is I'll be back again same time tomorrow, taking us out there. It's happening from Joy Metal. And I got a word for you. The word is that God is turning things around. What the enemy meant for evil, you heard me play intentional earlier on. What the enemy meant for evil, God will turn it around for your good. So do not fret. Do not be overwhelmed. Just trust in Him. Know that God's got you. God bless. Have a restful night, fam.

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